0: 93.7 KCLB. We have tickets to Tom Kiefer's coming, Cinderella, July 2nd. I can call the Antique Casino the show.
1: Hello?
0: Hello? Who's this?
1: Barry.
0: Excuse me, who's this?
1: You called me.
0: I'm going to make you guess. Guess who it is?
1: TK.
0: How'd you know? I thought maybe I'd piss you off a little bit, but no. You got it right away.
1: No.
0: I thought you'd be going to the whole, who is this? Damn it! Damn it!
1: I was pretty close.
0: That's cool. Hey, I have a couple of tickets to Tom Kiefer and Cinderella for you.
1: Nice, brother.
0: You got it. You got it. What is your name now? Can you say it?
1: Gary Hartman.
0: It's Gary Hartman, and he won a new toaster. Just kidding.
1: At least you didn't ask me about my seats.
0: Throwing some weird stuff like turtle wax in a toaster. It's going to be awesome.
1: Oh, nice.
0: Oh, Gary, I'm not going to do that. Are you kidding me? You're going to Tom Kiefer. Horns up. LA Guns opening. Agua Caliente Casino, the show. Rancho Mirage on July 2nd.

93.7 KCLB. I had a unique experience last night. So I get up early. I do the morning show on Eagle 106.9. And I get up really, really, really stupid early. Like earlier than I have to for some reason. So 7 o'clock last night, I got hit up about a juicer I was looking for. And I went up to get it in DHS. And the person I met, she was from Liverpool. This is about 7 o'clock. I'm in bed by 8, you know, sleeping and all that. Okay, as soon as she said Liverpool, I was like, oh, no, I'm in trouble because here it goes. She goes, yeah, I met Ray Davies and Paul McCartney. I was like, all right, I'm going to be here till 10 because I'm not going to stop talking music, which I did. So this person, her name is Janelle? Close enough. And Janelle is friends with Ray Davies. Met him when she was 14. Who knows, man, different times. I don't think anything went down. It's just how it was. First concert. She knew Paul McCartney from the Wings days and all kinds of stories. And she has pictures of all of it, too. And they're all G-rated, thank God. So I want to just say hi to Janelle from Liverpool. Dude, you're the best. Thank you for listening. Up there in DHS.

with me because you look so fine that I really want to make you mine. I say you look so fine that I really want to make you mine. 4, 5, 6, come on and get your kicks. Now you don't need

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This is Monday, June 8th. Rush officially kicked off the 50-something tour this weekend. I believe it was in Southern California. Yeah, it was Los Angeles. That new drummer, she's amazing. And the guys in the band love her. And so far, the crowd reaction has been huge. My buddy went to one of the shows. She's awesome. Guns N' Roses, new dates, world tour. More dates in November. I mean, it's great that they're out there, but Axl. I'm just going to say it, you know? Axl. What's up with that voice? Tour, Kid Rock's Freedom 250 tour. Another round of dates this summer. Celebrating America's anniversary. Evanescence has a new album out. Rolling Stones. Kanye West is 49 today. Is that true? Like in crazy years, he's like 170.

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0: 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We have Kylie on the phone from the desert somewhere. You texted us dad stories?
1: Yes.
0: Do you have one?
1: I have all sorts of dad stories. How many do you want?
0: Give me some bullet points. Let's not get crazy here. Crazy.
1: Okay. So do you want a dad story about my dad or my husband?
0: Let's go your dad, and let's make it 6 seconds or less.
1: Okay. So my dad was an aviation mechanic and used to take me
0: on... You win! Congratulations! You know, let's not get too into it. I'm assuming he's a great guy. I heard aviation, and you had me in aviation. Okay, so you got four packs of tickets. Popcorn, soda, Festival Theaters, that former Regal 8, and they've taken it up so much. Oh, my God, it's so nice there.
1: I'm so excited.
0: Bottle of Old Spice, just to make it weird, and qualified a couple of tickets to Bill Burr at MGM in Las Vegas.
1: Awesome.
0: Do you know who he is?
1: I do.
0: Oh, thank God.
1: And you guys talk about him a lot on KCLB.
0: Well, I'm a big fan of him. And I'm a big fan of you, Kylie. Thank you for listening. Text a good dad story to 760-391-5252 to get in the running for the big prize pack.

97 KCLB. Fun little game in the summertime in the Coachella Valley. So what the temperature really is and what it says on your car, outside car temp, it's never even close. Now, when I had my Jeep back in the day, it was 147 one day, 147. Anybody have a high temp higher than what it is, whatever it is right now? Something crazy like 131. Can you text me a picture, please? In fact, everybody around the valley, text me a picture of what it says on your outside temp in your car. And whoever has the highest, I'll give you tickets to Six Flags Magic Mountain. Let's go. 760-391-5252.

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But I really am. Sounds like a big night. Talk tomorrow. Billy Madison, 4 a.m.

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11: 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Back to the Billy Madison Show.
12: All right. Yes, Billy Madison Show.
13: Now,
12: what's
13: like
12: going
13: diamonds,
12: on?
13: I like diamonds.
12: Welcome.
13: I like stunning. I like
12: let's see
13: I like
12: here. What do I got on the program today? Obviously,
14: Cardi D's.
12: Yes, Cardi D's.
14: Suck it.
12: Let me see what I got. Is that on the top one? Yeah, I just played it. We're good.
15: Okay. We've been competing with Cardi B here. We lost. Hey, I don't know about B's. That might be Cardi D's.
14: Cardi D's.
12: Well, they're having a great time yesterday.
14: I do love how they act like that. I was like, oh my God, what a joke.
12: Yeah.
14: What a joke. Like, they're just like, Chuck did it again.
12: Yeah, he does it. He goes for it.
14: He goes for sexual humor.
12: No, are you a little wrecked today?
14: No, I feel great.
12: You feel good today? You feel energized?
14: Hell yeah, I do.
12: You went out honking last night as the Spurs got a win?
14: Yeah.
12: Did you post
14: about
12: saying,
14: it? Yeah, I did.
12: Nor was saying during the break he doesn't think the Spurs are going to win another game.
14: I never said that.
12: He says probably the Knicks in 6.
14: What?
12: And he says the worst thing that would happen is if it goes to seven and the Spurs got to play at home.
14: Yeah.
12: That's what Nard was saying, because they would probably lose at home in game seven, which I mean, you're just, you're lucky we're not in New York. Otherwise, we'd be ripping off that jersey you got.
14: They still might. Well, if the Spurs were to go on and they do lose the series, I mean, Nard might get...
12: Nard has said that the series is still over. Okay, and they're going to get smashed. You said the Spurs are going to get smashed in game four.
14: Well,
12: that's what Nard was
14: say
12: just
14: that
12: saying.
14: Because,
12: that's
14: like,
12: what he just said.
14: Yeah.
12: During the break. Because he doesn't have the balls to say it on the air.
14: Because Nard is just like, I don't know what Nard's problem is. I really don't.
12: No, he said they're going to get absolutely smashed. Mm. Right, Nard? You said that during the break. You said the Spurs are going to get smashed.
14: He calls
12: smashed.
14: Them the Smurfs.
16: What?
12: You said they're going to get smashed in game.
16: I didn't say nothing.
12: Yes, you did. In game
14: right.
12: four. You said that.
14: Why would you say that, Nark?
16: I don't know.
12: You said you were telling that to people yesterday and getting them all mad.
14: Mm-hmm.
12: You were telling your imaginary girlfriend that.
14: Mm-hmm.
12: She was getting real mad at you.
14: Dude, I loved it. I just, what a win. What a win.
12: Say that Nard's down to 8,942 followers on Instagram. Can you guys calm down? Do you understand? You have wrecked Nard.
14: You have wrecked
12: Nard. All Nard cares about, he doesn't care about this show.
14: Yep.
12: He doesn't care about rent.
14: No.
12: He doesn't care if
14: he
12: his
14: really
12: car
14: doesn't.
12: Works. All he cares about is how many followers he has on Instagram. So can you guys stop with the unfollowing Nard? Yo, it's unreal.
14: We're 9 days into June, right? And, like, Nard's got to pay rent, right? But Nard's biggest worry right now still is his Instagram followers dropping over rent. Billy's not even lying. Like,
12: Nard's like, I'll get to rent.
14: That's what he said. He's like, I'll get to rent, but we got to figure out this Instagram situation.
12: No, he contacted Instagram yesterday.
14: Yeah. Well, because, I mean, as much as I like to give Nard hell, I do think there was somebody in Nard's Instagram that was unfollowing people.
12: Ooh, somebody spooky?
14: Yeah, I do think it did get hacked. And somebody was trolling Nard and just going to all of the people that followed him and making them unfollow him. He actually was onto something there.
12: Okay, and what did Instagram say? Did they get...
14: They said, that's your problem. Don't let people into your Instagram.
12: What did Zuckerberg say when he got on the phone with him?
16: I didn't talk to him.
12: Oh, really?
14: Oh, you didn't? That's surprising. Right. I thought he'd get right on the phone with you.
12: I thought he'd try to handle it. This has got to be top priority about Nard's Instagram, right?
14: No, didn't they shut down the whole site yesterday?
16: No.
14: Oh.
16: What?
12: It has to be a big deal. This got to be their top investigation today. Instagram, like, how is Nard losing all his followers?
16: Well, they said it was a mixture of, people, like, the bots being unfollowed. Because I had like 2,000 bots, and then I had an additional another 2,500 people follow the bots, because they said that it was like a mirror thing. Because
14: Oh my god, dude!
12: Oh my god!
14: This guy has lost the ability to talk.
12: I mean, it's bad.
14: Like, it is so. The older he gets, have you noticed since his birthday?
12: It's been bad.
14: Since his birthday, since he got another year older, like, he's I know, listen, I get it. He's never been great, right?
12: No, he hasn't.
14: But his ability to get a thought out of his head since his birthday has been basically zero.
17: That story really sucks.
14: All of his stories are so bad.
12: He's grunting over there. Try that again.
14: Yeah, what was that?
16: What was what?
12: Go ahead. You just said, ugh.
16: I was a burp.
12: All right, go ahead. Try again.
16: Basically, it was just like a mirror effect.
14: Okay, mirror effect.
16: Yeah, that people were following the bots because they're like, oh, those people are following, so we're going to unfollow too. It was a domino effect. And it was like the perfect storm, they said.
14: What? So you didn't actually talk to anybody at Instagram?
16: Yeah, I talked to them.
14: But that wasn't
17: story
14: believable.
17: Really sucks.
14: That wasn't...
17: That
14: I didn't
17: story
14: that
17: really
14: at all.
17: Sucks.
16: That's what they told me.
17: That story really sucks.
14: So you got Instagram on the phone?
16: Yeah.
14: No way.
16: What do you mean?
12: All right. Yeah, you did, man.
14: And so he's like, okay, so we've done an analysis of your account.
16: Mm-hmm.
12: He had a bunch of bots.
14: Okay.
12: And they got rid of the bots, and then there were a bunch of people that were following the bots' lead. Like, oh, man, we need to unfollow this guy.
14: Yeah. Okay, so...
12: So that adds up to why you lost all these people.
14: So you're okay now?
16: Yeah, I am, yeah.
12: Because you blamed us.
14: Yeah, you thought people were trolling, and it turns out people aren't trolling.
16: Well, yeah, the people...
12: They did not say it was Billy's fault. I'm just... They're going to be like, hey, you know what?
14: He was about to say that. Nar was about to be like, well, it was kind of Billy's fault. That's what Nar was about
12: to say. Instagram said it was Billy's fault.
16: They said it was just a perfect storm. They said...
12: Perfect storm, you dumbass.
14: That's how they talk to you?
12: Well, they did not.
16: They basically said that, yeah.
12: No, they didn't basically do nothing. They wanted to basically get off the phone with you because you're a crazy person.
14: How do you even get Instagram on the phone?
16: It's tough. But I had all day.
14: There ain't no way you had talked. You had all day.
16: Well, I mean, like, I had.
12: I thought you were at Amazon.
14: Yeah, I thought you were working.
16: Yeah, I am working. But
14: you're taking time off work to solve Instagram?
16: They put me on hold for like 4 hours.
14: Did you use a sick day?
16: What?
14: This guy took a day off work to be good. He's like, sorry,
18: and
14: I can't
18: I
14: come
18: lost
14: in.
18: 5,000 followers.
16: Listen, my counselor said it was a good idea.
14: Your counselor?
16: Yeah.
14: Oh, my God. Yeah.
12: We're
14: back to talking to a counselor?
16: Yeah.
14: Oh,
16: yeah,
14: my.
16: Yeah, she was great.
14: Oh, my God.
16: She called me a dummy like 3 times.
14: She's your like, counselor did?
16: Yeah, like she's funny.
14: Is this a real person?
16: Yeah.
14: Okay.
16: Yeah, her name's Vanessa.
12: What?
16: Yeah.
12: Is it online?
14: Is she local? Oh, okay.
16: Online, yeah.
14: Okay.
12: Okay.
14: Wow. So you're going to therapy?
16: Yeah. No, it was good.
14: Well, that's good.
12: Are you using BetterHelp?
14: That's good.
16: No, I don't know the name.
12: Well, I endorse him, you dumbass.
14: Say yes.
16: Yeah.
14: There you go.
12: All right. So you're seeing an AI therapist?
16: I am.
14: Oh, it's an AI therapist?
16: Well, that's what his endorsement. Yes.
12: No, mine's
14: that's
12: not.
14: Billy's is real people.
16: Okay, yeah, real. Yeah, it's a real person.
12: What was that?
16: What's going on?
14: Are you?
16: He said to go with the person he endorsed. I didn't know they were AI or not.
12: What did your counselor say?
16: That it's just Instagram. Stop worrying about it and stop being a dummy. And I'm like, what? Did you just call me a dummy? And she goes, yeah, you just be a dummy. And I was like, all right.
12: Isn't that what we said?
14: Uh-huh.
12: So how much did you pay? Because I want half.
14: Yeah, right.
16: My insurance to cover.
14: We said the same thing.
12: Well, you know what? Let me run your insurance.
14: There's no way you have insurance.
16: Yeah, I got insurance. How do you think I get Adderall?
14: I have no idea.
12: This Nard guy online says his handle is I give up.
14: That's how he was yesterday. So you had to go. So hold on. How old are you, Nard?
16: 42.
14: 42? And you went to therapy yesterday over Instagram?
16: I did.
12: Come on. You guys got to laugh at that.
14: That's crazy.
16: Why is that crazy?
14: What do you mean, why is that crazy? Did you ask me why that's crazy?
16: Yeah.
14: Because I asked you how old you were. You said you're 42.
12: That's crazy, too.
14: And then I asked if you went to therapy yesterday over Instagram, and you said, yeah.
16: Yeah, I did.
14: So that's the crazy part. What do you mean, how is that crazy?
16: People go for a lot less.
14: No, I don't think they go for any less.
16: Yeah, they do.
14: I think that's the least thing you could go for.
16: I don't think so.
14: Absolutely.
16: No.
14: That's at the bottom right there.
16: Is it bad that we talked for like an hour?
14: Yeah.
16: Okay.
14: Over Instagram?
16: Yeah.
12: What you're tapping again there, buddy?
14: Yeah, you are.
16: Oh, I don't know.
14: That's
12: what do you mean you don't know? Well, I don't know. I'm not over there.
14: That's crazy. I know. He was like, oh, I don't know about that, Billy. I don't know if I'm tapping or not.
12: Yeah, that's what happens. You start seeing the therapist, and this is the NAR we're gonna get.
14: That's crazy.
12: He's gonna start giving us mumbo jumbo.
14: Mm-hmm.
12: Right?
14: Yep.
12: He's gonna start hitting us with mumbo jumbo.
14: He must be on Xanax or something.
16: Mm-mm.
12: No, he's not on medicine.
14: He's not one of those therapists.
16: No.
12: So what did she say? You're just an idiot?
16: She just called me a dummy and was like, oh, you'll be fine. It'd be fine. Take a deep breath. And then it was a domino effect. It's okay.
14: What did that bitch say about me?
16: She said anything about you.
12: Deep breath for what?
16: Huh?
12: Were you hyperventilating to her?
16: Yeah, I was.
12: To the therapist about your Instagram?
16: Yeah, I was like, I don't understand it. I don't know why he's doing this.
12: He's got rent to pay.
14: He does. He does.
12: Who cares about Instagram?
14: Somebody that's just not a real person, I would say. That's crazy.
12: Someone just sent me.
14: That's crazy.
12: These are all Nard's reposts.
14: what is going on, you pervert?
16: What?
14: Those are all your reposts?
12: Yeah.

0: cute your baby is. Yeah,
1: exactly.
0: I got it.
1: People are saying, guarantee she's already getting some donation somewhere. And, oh, that's so rude, sir. That's another way of saying she's cheating.
0: Yeah. I don't think she's cheating.
1: This is the ultimate disrespect. So you marry a woman.
0: Mm-hmm. And she doesn't want to have your baby.
1: She doesn't want to have your kids, but she still wants to have kids. She just wants to have cute kids.
0: It's like, I don't understand why you would be married. I really don't. And like, guys, it's crazy if you sit in these relationships where you get disrespected that hard.
1: Nard, you're tapping, buddy.
0: It's like, what's the point? What's the point to have somebody else's kid just so the kid's good looking?
1: The kid
0: has other people's DNA.
1: When you're dropping your kids off and they're ugly at school.
0: Who cares? That's their problem.
1: Parent-teacher conferences. You don't want ugly kids. I mean, yeah. She wanted to have cute kids. She wants to be able to post them online. She wants to have cute photos.
0: I never remember my mom dropping me off and being like, man, I feel so bad because you're ugly. Ever. My mom was just like, yeah, that's your problem.
1: There was a time, Derek, where people were just grateful to have a healthy kid.
0: That's all people wanted.
1: That's all they want. I just want a healthy kid. With, you know, eight fingers and two thumbs.
0: Yep.
1: That's all you want.
0: That's it. That's all you were asking for.
1: 10 fingers and 10 toes is
0: what
1: they
0: said. Like, God, I hope they're good looking. What?
1: Yeah, so now these women are like, we need to have a talk.
0: Yeah.
1: Because we should probably use a donor so that our kids are cute. What do you think? Don't you think that's such a good idea?
0: Mm-hmm.
1: And then the husband is like, maybe I kind of understand.
0: You know what? You got a good point.
1: You know, she just wants to have cute kids. You got to post them online. How's she going to post them?
0: Like, can we wrap it? Like, come on, Jesus.
1: I got to tell you a crazy thing that people keep stealing. This woman lost 150 pounds. The California sisters did a crazy thing to their mother. All next.
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7: Don't know. We got some audio where this kid's embarrassed because his mom's knockers were hanging out. Derek just brought up a good thing. He said that he was going to a lot of the profiles locally and, well, just a lot of places where women said that they were going to show off their nanas if the Spurs won. And now Derek is going back to their pages, and they have not followed through with what they said they were going to do.
8: It's the worst trend on Twitter right now.
9: Should be illegal.
8: I mean, I just think it's rude.
9: It is fraud.
7: So, Derek, so that got you to follow these women. And then you watch the game. You're like, all right, now you're going to show off these nanas.
8: You better show them all. I'm just like, okay, cool. This girl, obviously, she's going to come through on this, right? Like, why would she say that she's going to do that and then she doesn't do that?
7: Ah, for clicks.
8: And then they do that. They don't show them off. And now it's like, all right, well, that was just, it's just rude.
7: Yes.
8: I mean, I'm not going to message them and be like, you better. I just think it's rude to be like, yo, I'm going to show my boobs if this team wins. And then this team wins, and then you're like, then no boobs. Like, it's like,
7: well, okay. And it goes along them. The, you know, because
8: you don't, and you're not.
9: I'll message them. I'll tell
7: Chris,
9: them.
7: Chris, what? Can't do that. Why and not? Derek, I do think this is bad because there are certain parts of the internet that say women lie.
8: Yeah.
7: Right? So, ladies, you don't want people thinking that about you, that you guys lie about everything.
8: Like, you don't have to say that. Like,
7: that's all they're saying now in the chat is all women lie, women lie, women lie. And again, nobody asked you to make that bet.
8: No, absolutely not. I wouldn't do that either.
7: They're the ones that said that they were going to do that.
8: Yeah, I just don't understand that.
9: You get a lawyer, Jim Adler.
8: You can't, you're not going to be able to get a lawyer, Chris.
7: Texas Hammer.
9: Texas Hammer.
8: Yeah.
7: 1-855-FU-BILLY. So men get married for coochie on tap. I don't think so.
10: No way.
7: I don't think they do that. I don't think they get married for that.
8: Mm.
7: Every study will tell you that you get more sex and probably better sex not being married.
8: Okay.
7: I mean, you hope, you hope you're like, nah, this is going to be awesome. You're going to have your person. I just think guys like to be

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0: Yeah, don't do that.
1: I wouldn't do that.
0: Don't do that.
1: Not unless your wife's big boobs are going to catch you.
2: You just be feel better about your wife, man.
1: Yeah, man. Just feel better about your life. Here, you know, how about this? How about you just start walking out with a big bulge?
0: There you go.
1: What, Doc? Have Doc add some girth down there, and you just walk out with a big bulge.
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1: Yeah. You can ball max, too.
3: I'm going to ball max.
1: Yeah, but just ball max it and just get big balls.
3: Hell yeah.
1: Fight fire with fire. All right, let me take a break. We'll be back.
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14: KCLB.
1: Yes, Billy Madison Show. Good morning. I guess this Sports Illustrated swimsuit model Jenna Sims jokes that Travis Kelce is her hall pass. Yeah, that's always funny.
15: Oh man, I love when they do that.
1: That means you just have a healthy relationship.
15: Is it?
1: Yeah, I'm so excited to meet Travis Kelce, she said. I mean, he's my hall pass.
15: Jeez.
1: She said her husband knows that. And now she's planning out her outfit to meet him.
15: Okay.
1: Yeah.
15: I'm sure that, you know,
1: she
15: Taylor
1: says that,
15: will love that.
1: Yes, that it's very exciting for her because that's her hall pass.
15: It's very exciting for her. Yeah.
1: This is her and her husband.
15: Yeah.
1: Why?
15: Oh, is that Brooks Koepka?
1: No.
15: That is Brooks Koepka.
1: Yeah, that's the guy.
15: He's a professional golfer, by the way.
1: Yeah, and...
15: he's worth less now because he's had to pay a bunch back to the PGA, but he was one of those guys he went over to live for like a couple hundred million.
1: I always think it looks crazy, and tell me if I'm wrong, Derek. I'm going to show this to you, but he is completely fully dressed.
15: Yep.
1: Yet his woman has hardly any clothes on.
15: Yeah, no, he's very...
1: Isn't that a crazy look?
15: I mean, it is. It is. You should see... They were on Netflix, though. They did that golf show that's on Netflix, and it is kind of crazy that, you know, he's just this dorky kind of golf dude, and his girlfriend's just got her ass out, like, everywhere.
1: Yeah, I mean, he's got a full-length shirt on.
15: Mm-hmm.
1: Looks like about 7-inch shorts. And she's got a tiny skirt with her knockers hanging out.
15: Oh, dude, I think he's 4 or 5-time major champion. Like, he's a badass, bro.
1: So people have what they call their hall pass. Mm-hmm. You know, if you could have one, who's your hall pass?
16: Sydney Sweeney.
1: That's the one, huh?
16: Oh, yeah, she checks all the boxes.
1: All the boxes, huh? All of them.
16: Each and every.
1: Really?
15: Nice. So,
1: and you've told your wife, hey, if Sydney Sweeney wants some of this Chris, she's going to get it.
16: Yeah, Mama. She just went, yeah, okay.
15: Yeah.
1: Just like we did. Yes.
15: Mm-hmm.
1: Super Dave says Sophie Rain is his. Zoe Zaldana is Josh's.
15: Oh, wow.
1: Nor, do you got a hall pass?
15: No, I'm a lot of people's hall passes, though.
13: What?
15: What do you mean, what?
1: The ego on this guy.
14: It's not crazy. It's,
15: you think any girl has you as her hall pass?
17: Yeah.
1: Out of celebrities and stuff and, like, good-looking people.
17: I'm good-looking.
1: Derek.
15: Yeah?
1: This is kind of nauseating to me.
15: Why? I know it is.
1: Yeah, it's just, I don't know. I don't think it's great.
15: Hmm.
1: It's like, it's funny that you think that you're on the hall pass and stuff like that. Well, like, that part's a little, little humorous.
17: A guy DM'd me and said, hey, I would totally watch you have sex with my wife. And I'm like,
15: that's
17: what?
15: Different. That's different.
13: That's not a hall pass.
1: That's not a hall pass.
15: Yeah, that's just a, he said that she that's was a freaky couple.
1: Yeah.
17: But that's a hall pass.
1: No, that's not a hall pass.
17: What? Why is that not a hall pass?
1: Because then that husband wouldn't be there.
13: Yeah.
17: What? The?
15: My hall pass is not Wendy's. Stupid ass chat. And no, my daughter doesn't get embarrassed by my moo-moos either.
1: This person says...
15: I saw that earlier, too.
1: We all know what Nard looks like. Yep. So that's not true, Nard, is what people are saying. They've seen Nard. Nard's a handsome guy. You know, he's older, but he's handsome. You know, I mean, feminism wasn't about getting equal rights. It was trying to destroy the nuclear family. I don't know why KB's... they're having their own thing. See, that's what you did, Nard.
17: What yep.
1: You... Because your comment is so outrageous.
17: It's not outrageous.
1: That they've started their own topic in the chat.
15: Yep.
1: Hey, that's cool and all what Nard's saying, but I really do think that feminism has destroyed the nuclear family.
15: Mm-hmm. Ugh.
1: No, hall pass, Nard. Do you know what that is?
17: I thought that was having sex, right?
1: Nope. It's Anna Kendrick, Rhea Ripley. That is Daniels. He likes... those two. That would be his hall pass with this girl.
15: WWE. Daniel's got two.
1: Yeah, he's got two. Those would be like my two hall passes.
15: Oh, man. I'm sure that maybe that could happen.
1: Chica says, please tell Nard that he's ugly. Yes, all Nard, right, you're thanks. Ugly. Jessica Alba is somebody's hall pass. I always feel like the hall pass is just a gateway.
15: Yeah.
1: Where it's, they're pretty much admitting like that they'll definitely cheat on you.
15: Mm-hmm.
1: This person says Dakota Johnson. Oh,
13: did the 50 Shades?
1: Yeah. Oh,
13: yeah. She's all right.
1: Hillary Clinton for fake Jake.
15: Wow.
1: Jennifer Aniston. She's like 56.
13: She's still hot though.
1: Rad's Paige Spiranek.
13: Oh, I forgot about her.
1: Yeah.
15: She's kind of washed now, right?
13: What?
15: She's got to be older now. She's got to be like 30.
1: She's in her 30s now. Yeah. Yes.
15: Ugh.
13: Ugh.
1: I mean, for a hall pass, you understand Derek's, ugh.
15: Yeah.
1: Let's see here.
15: That's crazy that everybody's hall pass is like a celebrity.
13: She's 33.
1: Dragon says he doesn't cheat, but it would be Rhea Ripley.
15: There's a girl on the fourth floor here that just started that I would love.
17: What?
1: What?
15: What?
17: That was...
15: I thought we were talking about hall passes.
1: Yeah. We're not a lady in the hall.
15: Okay.
1: But a hall pass.
15: All right.
1: Derek's actually bringing up, hey, there's a lady in the hall right now.
17: Yeah, on the fifth floor.
15: Fourth, buddy.
1: See, you don't even get that right.
15: Nope.
1: I want to like you, Nard, but you just do so many things that make me not like you.
17: I'm sorry.
15: Mm-hmm. You ruin everything.
17: My bad.
1: A little bit. It's like, yeah, I'm
15: now there's probably an ugly broad on the fifth floor that thinks I like her.
1: Oh, for sure.
15: Appreciate it, Nard.
17: You're welcome.
15: Stupid.
1: Here, I got Derek some Arby's. I heard he liked me.
15: Yep. All right, I would probably like her then.
1: Green Goddess says Jake Gyllenhaal.
15: Jake Gyllenhaal?
13: Really?
1: It's a weird one.
13: Yeah.
15: That's crazy. Didn't you know he likes guys, right?
1: It was just in that movie.
15: I got you. Okay.
1: Yeah.
15: That's not a real life thing for him?
1: I don't know anything about that guy.
15: That's what I thought too, yeah.
1: All right.
15: What a good actor.
1: Yeah, Derek, do you have a hall pass?
15: I just said it, yeah, the girl on the fourth floor.
13: On the fourth floor, yeah.
1: Emily Blunt?
15: Mm-hmm.
1: Yeah, you don't know her name, though.
15: I don't. No, she just started working here. I'm going to, though.
1: All right. So, Green Goddess said in Roadhouse, he's so hot.
15: Mm.
1: That's what she's saying.
15: Mm.
1: So all these women that are like, these are their hall passes, they're saying if they had a chance, they would cheat on their man. Would they actually go through with it?
15: Yes.
13: Yeah, I think
15: probably they would.
1: Man, y'all nasty.
15: Yeah, people are nasty.
1: You don't deserve the ring.
15: Mm-hmm.
1: You got if you're like, this is my hall pass, okay, honey. What he should do is he should secretly then grab the ring.
15: I think the hall pass thing is kind of dead, though. Like, I don't think that's like a common thing that people have anymore.
1: Yeah, I think they just cheat now.
15: Oh, okay, no, that's not what I was saying.
1: Oh, okay, yeah, I didn't know what you were saying.
15: Dang, Miranda Bush said Marshawn Lynch.
13: What? Marshawn Lynch.
15: That girl must be huge.
1: Man, that's the beast, right?
15: That's that guy, crazy.
13: Beast mode, yeah.
1: Beast
15: that's,
1: mode guy.
15: That's so crazy.
1: She wants him to go beast mode on her.
15: That's insane. Marshawn Lynch. That is, I feel bad for her, dude.
1: No doubt.
15: That is wild.
1: Margot Robbie and Wolf of Wall Street.
15: Huh.
1: So a lot people have a type, that's for sure.
13: Yeah, Margot Robbie's hot.
1: Is she?
15: Is she as hot as Nard?
1: I don't know.
13: Nobody is, apparently.
15: What a loser.
13: I'm people's all pets.
15: What a loser. I'm people's. Yeah, right. This special.
14: It happens.
1: It doesn't.
15: Do my never. Wife.
14: I mean, there's people paralegals in there having what? Sex.
1: Say what?
15: What?
14: Paralegals.
15: What?
1: Say, I got to go to break. Right. I'm sorry.
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0: give it up, huh? Thunder.
1: What?
2: Man.
0: Thunder lost. You're still wearing their colors.
1: That sucks, bud.
0: This guy comes in. He's wearing the Thunder colors.
1: I mean, you got to respect his loyalty.
2: It's just a hoodie.
0: Nah, it's blue.
1: Yeah, we know what it means, though.
2: Nope, it's just a
1: hoodie. It means Thunder down.
2: Nope, it doesn't.
1: You had to be shocked. How do you guys lose two games on your home floor?
0: Yeah, that was pathetic.
1: I mean, defending champs?
2: I don't know.
0: You had the refs in your pocket?
2: What?
1: Mm-hmm. I don't know why you look so confused right now.
2: Yeah, because I'm not a Thunders fan.
0: Oh,
1: I'm not a Thunders fan.
0: Stop it.
2: I'm
1: stop
2: not.
1: It, bro.
0: I don't
1: you're all
0: hear it.
1: Oklahoma everything.
2: I
1: except for Thunder.
0: Look, even
2: except
0: your beard. Yeah, you do. Your beard is Oklahoma.
1: Yeah.
0: Your face.
1: Dude, you can't erase when you left here and you were like, F Texas.
2: I did not.
1: I can't wait to get back to Oklahoma. Like, what? That's what you said.
2: Nope.
0: You know what's so
1: have
0: funny?
1: The Facebook post.
0: You
2: yeah,
0: can,
2: let's see it.
0: You can look at you and be like, oh, he's from Oklahoma.
1: Yeah. And Nard said, when Nard got back to Oklahoma, he pulled over. He got out of his car and kissed the ground.
2: He did not.
0: He cried.
1: Said, thank God.
0: He cried. He's like,
1: thank God
0: thank
1: I made it back.
2: What?
0: Thank you, baby.
1: Yep.
0: Because he calls Oklahoma, baby.
1: He does. That's what he calls it.
0: You do. You call it baby. I can't wait.
2: I
0: can't wait to get home to baby. You do. The blue baby.
1: Dude, he even posted a video of himself like crying after the Thunder loss.
2: What?
1: That was crazy.
0: Because he's like, man, because he likes lightning storms and he likes tornadoes. I mean, he hasn't had a good tornado in so long.
1: Well, he also likes white basketball players.
0: He does. He's a big fan.
1: He's like, yo, Chet maybe had the worst series of his life, but he'll be back.
2: What?
0: I don't think he'll be back next year. They'll probably dump him.
1: I don't know. That guy, man, they were killing that guy on the internet. They were McLovin-ing him to death.
0: I mean, he's... big, goofy-looking guy, for sure.
1: I mean, can you blame him, though? Everybody's like, yo, this dude is scared of Wimby. Who wouldn't be? How are you not? This guy, you can't do anything to him or against him or on him.
0: What, did he take, like, two shots the whole game or something?
1: I wouldn't take any. That's the guy guarding me. Like, what do you mean? How are you going to get a shot up?
0: People are saying they can tell Nard's from Oklahoma just the way he hits on his sister.
2: Yep.
1: Dude, I can't wait to see what this city does, though, this week, like with the finals. Like, holy hell. I thought they were going to burn it down after the Western Conference Finals.
2: Yeah.
1: It was crazy. Insane. It was so badass, though, at the Tower of Americas, that Nike ad that they did.
0: That was dope.
1: That was sick.
0: You know what else was sick?
1: What?
0: So as the Spurs were returning at the airport was packed with thousands of people greeting the Spurs as they arrived.
1: Mm-hmm. I had to take my grandparents to the airport Sunday morning at like 6 a.m. And you could just see people just starting to pack it in and go home at that time. Like, people were out all night.
2: Yep, they were.
1: What do you mean, yep?
2: Yeah.
1: You wouldn't know.
2: Yeah, when I was Ubering people to the airport Sunday morning, they're like, oh my God, I get sleep at all because they're not from here. They're like, just honking and honking.
0: that was just Nard.
1: Oh man, if you stayed downtown.
2: they're just here for business and they're like, what the hell?
1: No, my family accidentally got stuck in some family that drove down from Oklahoma because they have Oklahoma plates. And they got stuck into traffic downtown as they were trying to drop off another family member. And they were like, we have nothing to do with the Thunder. I'm laughing my ass off. Like, I was like, I told them, I was like, hey, listen, you guys might want to be in the hotel before the game even starts.
0: Yeah, no kidding.
1: But yeah, it was awesome.
0: Cody.
3: What's going on?
0: What's up, buddy? Our phone lines work. That's good.
3: Yeah, I got two things. First off, you know, I wish it was Friday so I could fart on the, you know, fire department because apparently you can't surrender a 17-year-old. You know, it's all that crap. But anyway, we also, hey, this coming weekend, we have our annual fundraiser where you can come shoot against the kids at Lone Star.
1: Oh, hell yeah.
3: In a meaningful way.
0: All right, so badass.
1: Hell yes. Hey, send me that info. Send me, like, the address and stuff, Cody.
0: Yeah, we like to promote that. Nard would like to go out there. Do you have any rubber bullets or anything that the kids could shoot at Nard and he could try to dodge them?
1: That would be ideal.
3: No, Nard can't be out there. You have to be able to follow and take instructions. So he
1: can't.
2: Okay. Damn, that's a shame.
0: Okay. And you got to be able to be around kids. So
2: yeah.
1: I love how well Cody knows Nard. You have to be able to follow and take instructions. And he knows damn well that Nard can do neither.
0: No, he can't.
1: I love that.
0: So there was obviously big movies over the weekend.
1: Yeah.
0: Did you see any movies? Have you seen that Obsession movie?
1: Nope.
0: Man, it's badass.
1: Is it?
0: Yes. Are it's you very sure? good. I'm 100% sure. Gay.
2: No, it's pretty good from what I hear, too.
0: Yeah, no, it's good.
1: Because it sounds like that Beyonce movie back in the day.
0: What?
1: Where she, like, killed the mistress.
0: No. You won't even get it. If you haven't seen it, you don't know the premise. It's a good movie.
1: The title sounds gay.
0: No, it was great.
1: All right.
0: It was great. It was about this chick
1: mm-hmm.
0: and this dude who wants her to be obsessed.
1: Mm.
0: And then there was another movie. I didn't see it because I went and saw the Grogu movie, which I didn't think was that bad. I feel like that's getting crapped on just because everybody's piling on.
1: Well, it's political.
0: It wasn't that bad. They just want Star Wars to die.
1: Yeah,
0: it wasn't that bad of a movie. Okay, was it traditional Star Wars? No, but you're not seeing that. You're seeing The Mandalorian.
1: Mm-hmm.
0: I don't know. I didn't think it was that bad. But then there was another movie. Actually, the number one movie in the box office was Back Rooms. What's crazy is you got these YouTubers, two YouTubers made movies, right?
1: Yeah.
0: And they had the number one and number two movies in the box office.
1: Wow.
0: YouTubers.
1: That's crazy. I mean, I guess maybe it is crazy, but then again, maybe it's not. Because, I mean, some of these YouTubers are legit talented.
0: Dude, the dude that made Backrooms, he's 20 years old.
1: Mm-hmm.
0: He directed Backrooms. It's a $10 million indie horror movie.
1: Oh, wow.
0: Directed by a 20-year-old director. He's like a YouTuber.
1: That's incredible. Good for him.
0: And then the other one was directed by a YouTuber. That one, remember we said it was like $50,000 to make the movie, and it's already made, I don't know, $200-some million.
1: Yeah.
0: It's good. If you want to see a movie, go see it.
1: All right.
0: It's funny. It's good. It keeps your attention. What's up, Jared?
4: What's up? I got a couple things. First off, my kid was going through my TikTok this weekend and saw Nard working out on my TikTok, and he's like, who's that fat dude on your TikTok?
0: And that happens.
4: But on top of that, I was pretty sure he was wearing a Knicks jersey, too.
0: He was.
1: Oh, man. You already switched up to the Knicks?
0: Yep. He's wearing Knicks colors today,
1: damn,
0: too.
1: Dude. Why do you hate San Antonio so much?
0: Look, he had Thunder colors, and now if you really look at him, he's got Knicks colors.
1: Oh, I guess it does transfer.
0: It does.
1: They're the same colors.
0: Very similar colors.
1: Yeah. Wow, Nard. That's crazy, man.
2: It is crazy.
1: You're a hater.
2: I'm not.
0: People are saying they want to see that movie Obsession. Obsession was one of the best movies I've ever seen.
1: Wow.
0: It was that good.
1: That's a statement right
0: there.
1: Yeah,
0: it was one of the best movies I've ever seen. Now, it's just maybe it's because movies have sucked so bad for the last 10 years.
1: Okay.
0: That finally a decent movie came out. But this one, it was so good.
1: That's insane.
0: Yeah, a lot of people in our Twitch as well as YouTube, they're saying it was badass. It's
1: a scary movie.
0: It was, but it was so well done.
1: A scary movie is one of the best movies of all time.
0: Yeah,
1: that's
0: I don't even like scary movies.
1: I hate them.
0: I don't like any gore, but it was so good.
1: Wow. I'll have to check
0: it
1: out.
0: It's a good date movie.
1: Oh, I don't like those.
0: I know, I got to go see Masters of the Universe and then Scary Movie this weekend.
1: Mm.
0: Yeah, a lot of people say
1: damn, you got to go on two dates?
0: Yeah.
1: Damn, that sucks.
0: It says, it's so funny. If she doesn't love me like that, I don't want her. That's what people are saying. I know, if your woman doesn't love you the way that the woman loves the dude in Obsession, do you even want her? You might want to throw her back. You might want to question your relationship and just dump her today. Because if she doesn't love you the way that woman loved the dude, don't even be with her.
1: Well,
0: she's not even worth it.
1: That's just a movie, so that's not real life.
0: No, it is real life. Because a woman that loves you, she stands outside the door when you pee.
1: Was it based on a true story?
0: Similar.
1: No, stop it.
0: No, I'm telling you, if you don't have a woman that is like, hey, but can like, I stand outside
1: don't
0: the
1: have
0: door?
1: A woman that does, like, you know how hard it is to get a woman to be obsessed with you?
0: Then don't be with her.
2: Yeah, you can't.
1: Okay. All right.
0: All right. It's not even worth it.
1: You're just going to be alone like weirdo over there in Nard.
2: Yeah, you'll have to.
0: You'll be happier alone.
1: Yeah, that guy looks happy.
2: Yeah.
1: I don't listen to this is terrible advice.
0: No, it's great advice.
1: Most women are you're not going to find a woman obsessed with you.
0: Well, that's what I'm saying. Then just don't even be with a woman. Like, okay, don't be in a relationship.
1: Okay, then life is over.
0: There's no way. You need a woman that's that obsessed.
1: Mm. Good luck.
0: I don't want to give the movie away, but she makes it difficult for him to even leave the house. It's so cute.
1: Yeah, I don't. It sounds. It's a scary movie.
0: Panda says, I don't need that kind of obsession. Nah, it feels pretty good.
1: This did not say, like, I looked it up. It didn't say, like, romance movie. It said, said horror. And the guy looks like he's, like, all bloody and stuff in, like, a lot of the scenes.
2: And that's what turned you on.
0: That's just because she loves him.
1: Why would that turn me on?
2: Because you like that.
1: I would never get bloodied by a woman.
2: I didn't say you get bloodied, but, like...
0: One of my favorite scenes from the movie is when they're playing... Like, they're all in at a party and they're playing a game. That just go see the movie. I don't want to give it away.
1: Do you want to so bad, though?
0: I do. I want everybody to see it so I can talk about it.
1: All right. Well, give them this week and then you talk about it.
0: Might have to get, because it was supposed to come out on digital tomorrow, but they bumped that date back another 45 days.
1: Because it did so well?
0: It's doing so well, so they're not going to release it to digital for another 45 days.
1: Well, the girl looks cute in this movie.
0: Green Goddess says, movie is S, there's better out there. No, it's not. There's nothing better.
1: Oh, Green Goddess hating on something? Shocker.
0: No, there's what's better than that?
1: Shocker.
0: I am shushing for the people that haven't seen it.
1: Mm-hmm.
0: But yeah,
1: you
0: no,
1: can tell.
0: She loved the dude.
1: Mm-hmm.
0: Is it toxic? Yeah.
1: Yeah.
0: Yeah. Aren't all great relationships? Nora was running down military naked. Well, because he lost a bet, because he said the Thunder were going
1: to
0: win.
1: And then he had to wear a Spurs hat.
2: What?
1: And run down military.
0: That's why he has to wear the Texas hat today, because he lost.
2: Yeah. I've been wearing his hat.
0: No.
1: Right, because you lost a lot of bets.
2: What?
0: What? Let's see here. Did you see Morgan Wallace?
1: Oh, no. Something went wrong with StreamYard.
0: I don't know. I don't know why I said Wallace. I think it's because I want to watch Braveheart. But Morgan Wallen flips a piano on stage in Denver after a technical glitch during a performance.
1: I loved all the people that were at the Morgan Wallen concert, but they were watching the Spurs Thunder game.
0: On and their phones?
1: Like, yeah. It's just like, why even? I mean, I guess... Maybe you bought the tickets. You didn't know, yeah, so whatever.
0: But. Well, I did that at Sabrina Carpenter.
1: That's true.
0: I watched Monday Night Football.
1: Oh, yeah. Well, that's...
0: Taylor Swift.
1: That's cool.
0: Watch football.
1: Mm-hmm.
0: Just any of those, you know, girl concerts. I always watch football, whatever sport's on.
1: But Morgan Wallen has been... I mean, it's been documented. He'll have a meltdown.
0: He did. He was... singing a song.
1: It was probably over a girl.
0: Sand in the Boots, and the singer appeared to become frustrated with a technical issue involving his piano.
1: Right.
0: So he got
1: technical
0: mad.
1: Technical issue, but it probably was behind the scenes. He was probably dealing with a girl.
0: According to video shared online, Wallen struggled to hear the instrument before ultimately tipping the piano over mid-performance.
1: That's just a sign of a true.
0: But rather than stop the show altogether, he just kept going after the piano flipped.
1: Yeah.
0: He finished the remainder of the song a cappella.
1: I mean, that's just a...
0: relying solely on his vocals to carry the performance.
1: Oh, man, what a talent.
0: He don't need no panna.
1: Right. I did it myself.
0: Others weren't as impressed. He's throwing temper tantrum over something. Yeah, we're men.
1: Well, I mean, he's throwing a temper tantrum over a piano.
0: Well, because he wants it to work. The only times I wanted to just tip this board over.
1: All the time.
0: Yeah, because stuff doesn't work in here.
1: All the time.
2: That's pretty impressive he did it with a piano.
1: I don't think he tipped over the piano.
0: Oh. Yeah, he did.
1: Oh, he tipped over the whole piano?
0: Yeah, the whole piano.
1: No chance.
0: Look, it's not like a baby grand piano or something. It was just one of those, you know.
1: A keyboard.
0: It was one of those that you'd see in a saloon, right? With the Old West, with the little six shooter and
1: all
0: stuff.
1: Right. Just making sure. because Morgan Wallen's kind of a pansy. So.
0: I don't know nothing about him.
1: I know that he's kind of a pansy. Outside of that, I don't know much about him other than he's kind of a pansy.
0: Yeah, I know nothing about the guy.
1: He's a pussy.
0: Okay.
2: You want to fight him?
0: I got to tell you about this this United flight that had to turn around.
1: Okay.
0: Tell you what this AI company wants to pay you to do.
1: Mm-hmm.
0: Locally, there was a girl luring men in to rob them. So I'll get to that. Okay. And weight loss drugs are dulling desire for booty. We'll get to that next. 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

0: Your shot at $1,000. It's our last week. Give you a shot at $1,000.
1: Hell yeah.
0: So give me 38 minutes and we'll get you hooked up. Get you some money. Got to find out from Chris what we're giving away. I'm not ruining that movie. I didn't say anything about the movie. I said it was good. I said go see it.
1: You didn't give one detail.
0: I did not. Yeah. I did not give any details on the movie. I just said you...
1: You just said it was a great movie.
0: I just said that you shouldn't be with any woman unless she's that obsessed with you.
1: That's all. Yeah. And I mean, you can gather that she's obsessed with him based on the title.
0: Yeah, it's called Obsessed.
1: And the trailer. You can be like, oh, yeah, this woman seems kind of obsessed.
0: Man, you ruined it. So you're telling me she's obsessed with the guy?
2: I'm done. I ain't watching it.
0: Well, no reason to watch it now, you dumbass.
1: Mm-hmm.
0: I got to talk about later this dude. He went to a Taco Bell and then whipped out his chimichanga.
1: Oh, God.
0: You won't believe what a teacher did while the kids were napping. And then just dude... He brought a little friend to do a burglary, so we'll get to that. And then how women feel after cheating on their husband. So they asked.
1: Yeah.
0: They asked women, like, hey, so how do you feel after you cheat on your dude?
1: Probably justified.
0: I have that coming up. Let's see, what else do I have? Men find sunglasses on the top of women's heads hot.
1: And yeah, I agree.
0: So, and women like men to wear their hat backwards.
3: Oh, stop it.
0: No, that's it.
1: No, it's like, I've already changed my whole look.
3: Yeah, that's ridiculous.
1: Let's not go back to
0: that's
1: that.
0: That's what it says right here.
3: Like, I just started wearing my hat forwarded.
0: I don't really like to wear it forwarded. Yeah, I don't like to wear my hat forward, but I just thought that was how you're supposed to do it.
1: Forwarded.
0: Forwarded.
1: I just started wearing my hat forwarded.
3: Yeah.
0: Thank you, Rad. Stupid. I got to show Rad. I did get my Tampa hat. Where's the camera there?
1: Oh, that's cool.
0: Thank you, Rad. It made it all safe and sound. So thank you very much for the Tampa hat.
1: Badass.
0: Tampa Bay. He's a nice guy. Thank you for doing that. Yeah, I'd like to wear my hat backwards. And I see in Rad's photo, he has his hat backwards.
1: And I would like to do think that. That's hot.
0: They think it's hot. Now Nard's upset because he was told for a while that,
3: yep,
0: hey, you got to put your hat forward because you look stupid.
1: I totally agree, too.
0: But now women find, I guess, here's the thing. Mm-hmm. You have to have a really nice face to wear your hat backwards.
1: All right, Nard, we'll go ahead and make the transition back.
0: Your face card has to be really, really good. Turn it backwards. Let's
1: turn it backwards because that's how you want to do it, right?
3: I mean, it feels weird now.
1: Now it feels better, right?
3: I mean...
1: God, don't you feel good?
3: No, I feel...
1: You feel good again, don't you?
0: All right, does he look dumb or not? If you're watching it on the camera.
1: He so cool. I don't know why you hadn't been wearing it backwards the whole time.
3: I've been wearing it backwards. You guys shame me. You guys hat shame me for, like, years. You're like, wear it forward.
0: Now, people in the chat are saying, Nard, he turned his hat backwards. He's ready to give mouth hug.
1: They're okay. Like, man, why was this guy wearing his hat forwards? He looks so cool.
0: Panda says he's too old for that.
1: They're like, this is way better.
0: This person says, Nard has the type of face that needs a mask, not a hat.
3: Well, give me a mask then.
1: Dude, way better. Backwards. All these people are going crazy in the chat.
0: He looks like a Jigsaw from Wish.
1: Why does this guy wear a forward? What are you doing?
3: What?
1: They're saying it looks way better backwards.
3: I'm not seeing that.
1: What do you mean?
3: No, what?
1: You can't even read.
3: I'm creeping them out.
0: Yeah, that's what Rad's saying. Is that, no, it's creeping them out.
1: I don't like you being able to read the chat.
0: Yeah, I don't like that either. You told us. You lied to us. You said you can't read.
1: Yeah.
3: Yeah. I mean, I can't.
0: So
3: try.
0: When did you learn to read,
1: you look
0: Buster?
1: At the chat, though. I want to be able to tell you whatever I want the chat to say.
0: No, he's got the chat over there.
3: Yeah.
1: Like, why are you monitoring the chat?
3: I'm looking at it like you guys are looking at it.
0: You know, you're looking at it like a listener, you dumbass.
3: Because I don't have a screen like you guys.
0: No,
1: oh,
0: but
1: yeah,
0: you want to
1: know what they're saying about the Nard.
3: I want to just know what they're saying, yeah.
0: Yeah, so that's what he's insecure about. He wants to know, what are they saying about the Nard?
1: He wants to know who's his ops.
3: Well, no, I'd like to know what's real, what's not. Like, when you guys say, hey, this is what they're saying in the chat, sometimes they didn't even say that. So
1: we would never do that.
3: No, you would never.
0: I've never done that.
3: You guys have never done that?
1: Okay. Yeah.
0: Yep. No, I've never made up anything that the chat saying about you.
3: Never,
0: no.
3: Huh.
0: Look, Phantom says Nard is a psycho. I didn't make that up.
3: I'm a psycho for looking at the same chat you guys are looking at. Okay.
0: This person says the backwards hat is hot. That's from a chick. It must be a new thing where women just like a dude that has a hat backwards now.
1: Well, yeah, because we all started wearing it forwards because women were constantly being like, oh, what a douchebag. And now we're all wearing it forward. And typical woman, she's like, oh, I want to see it backwards.
0: Dragon says, Billy only speaks the truth. I agree with you, sir.
1: Mm-hmm. Nard, you're a bitch. Can you read that?
3: Okay, well.
0: Says, Nard, you're a bitch. That's from the Macho Magician.
1: Yeah.
3: No, I'm not.
0: I know. It says you are.
3: I know, but I'm saying I'm not.
1: Well, it says you are.
3: Okay.
0: Tanu says it definitely depends on the guy. So you have to have a good face card in order to wear your hat backwards.
1: Mm.
0: So depends on your face. That's anything. So you
1: could
0: wear
1: a good face. You probably wouldn't even wear a hat because you'd want to be like, "Hey, look at how hot I am."
0: Yeah, but I guess if you have the cool hair and you can put your hair in the hat and wear it backwards.
1: Mm-hmm. Because does anybody have like a hot face and they're like balding? I think that really doesn't go together. Like usually a hot face usually comes with a hot head of hair.
0: Usually.
1: You know what I mean? Like, I don't think I've ever seen a guy that's a really good looking guy, but man, he's got this giant bald spot in the back of his head. Like, I don't know. I don't think you see it.
0: Nard, can you let us see the bald spot today?
3: Yeah.
0: See if it's growing.
1: He's been filling it in, though. Oh, my God. It really starts to pop now. What are you mad about? Why do you get mad about it?
3: I'm not mad.
1: It's like starting to spray. It gets bigger every day.
0: Oh, my gosh. Show them again.
1: Yeah. It's like very noticeable too. Oh my God. It jumps out because his hair is so dark.
0: Yeah.
1: And then it's like, oh, boom.
0: People are saying he's got a hole in his head.
1: He does.
0: No, like, you know what? Nard's excited for Toy Story 5, and Woody also has a spot just like that on his head.
1: Oh, there you go.
0: They're like, somebody needs a brown marker.
1: Yeah. There you go, Nard.
0: I don't want to give away the movie that hasn't come out yet.
1: But... Okay. Okay. You've already seen it?
0: I don't want to give out... No, I haven't seen it.
1: Oh, okay.
0: Panda says, Toy Story 5 sucks. Nobody's seen it yet. It doesn't come out for like 2 weeks.
1: I had a Toy Story pizza yesterday.
0: You did?
1: Yeah, for Papa John's.
0: Was it shaped like what?
1: It just had a Toy Story box.
0: Oh, gotcha. Mm-hmm. They say that Taylor Swift in some shape or form is going to be a part of the movie, whether it be a song or she has a little character that she's voicing.
1: Oh.
0: Or maybe both.
1: That'll be cool. Now I'm definitely going to see it.
0: People say that Toy Story 4 sucked. I liked Forky. I didn't like that they scratched off Andy's name on the bottom of the toys. I didn't like that.
1: That pissed you off.
0: Yeah, it did. It was like, hey, what are we doing giving away our toys?
1: Well, because that's what people usually do.
3: Yeah.
1: What are we doing giving away our toys?
0: Yeah, that was dumb.
1: Like, nobody wants to... get a toy and it has some random kid's name on the bottom of it. I know Andy means a lot to us because we've been there through the years, but, you know, in the circle of life
0: with
1: toys.
0: Well, that's not my Andy.
1: In the circle of life of toys, you're going to wash the name off.
0: Yeah, I didn't like that.
1: Okay. Because you're like, oh, it's a racing Andy?
0: Yes.
1: They are. Because Andy's now an adult.
0: This Chica says, Billy thinks his toys are running around while he's at work. They probably are.
1: He would love that.
0: I got some audio of a man that I guess men are supposed to pay. You're also supposed to buy a woman a drink.
1: Mm.
0: Let me see if I have anything else interesting. If there's anything else, you know. Oh, so this woman was talking about other guys flirting with your date. How do you, let's say it's a first date and you show up and there's another guy flirting with your date. How are you supposed to react? You probably go home, right?
1: Yeah, definitely. Like, what are you supposed to do? You're supposed to be like, oh, no, I'm going to battle you, sir.
0: I'm dumb.
1: On a first date? What?
0: Yeah, this looks like a duel. You're supposed to take your glove off and then smack him with the glove and then say, hey, we need a duel now.
1: Mm-hmm.
0: And then you guys whip out your dingy dongs and you have a duel? I mean, No, I don't know. What dude's doing that?
3: No, they're actually going the different route, like saying, okay, you can take her, but you have to pay for this, you have to pay for that, you have to do this, you have to do that, and give him a whole list of stuff. And then she could just be like, she just like looks at him like, what? You could just say, hey, that I'm your man. Like, you don't have to say like all the stuff that I have to ask for.
0: Huh?
3: Like the list of stuff that you have to give her. Like you'd be like, oh yeah, you want to take her, but this is what she comes with.
0: Oh, this is how expensive she is.
3: Exactly.
1: Hmm.
3: That's what they're doing now.
0: Yeah, but that guy isn't going to buy her all that stuff. He's just going to hump her.
3: Right. That's what he's saying. Like, she's not going to go with you unless you do all this.
0: No, I mean, she's probably going to give him booty, but she's not going to stay with him.
1: Yeah.
0: But, you know, there's lots of dudes that aren't really into the long-term deal with women. I was seeing that over the internet. These guys are like, nah, I'm more of a just hit it and quit it guy. So
1: yeah,
0: that's all they do. They just hit it and then roll out because it's less expensive.
1: That's
0: they say if you hit
1: cool.
0: it and quit it, you just get to keep your money.
1: I'd have to go to a multiverse to be that guy.
0: You never know, Derek.
1: There's a Derek in a different universe that's doing that.
0: Yeah.
1: Just hitting hoes and quitting them.
0: Quitting it. Has all his money.
1: Yep. Dumb bitches.
0: No kids.
1: Nope.
0: Gets to keep all his money.
1: Right. Never even look at a fatty.
0: And wife says flowers are not good enough.
1: Mm. Okay. Now, flowers, you can't just do flowers. Flowers
0: no, it's
1: not are
0: not good,
1: good enough. Yeah. It's got to come with a little something else.
0: It's not enough, Derek. And women should not have to pump their own gas.
1: A lot of people would agree with that.
0: No, I think it's good for them.
1: I rarely see women pumping gas. And I go to the gas station almost every day.
0: What you're trying to say is...
3: Really? Yeah, during lunchtime.
0: Huh. Any attractive women?
3: Very attractive. Over there in Stone Oak.
0: And so you see a lot of hot women pumping their own gas?
3: Yeah.
0: And what do? You start touching yourself?
3: No, I don't.
0: See, look at that guilty grin.
3: What?
0: Now we know what he does during his break. He goes to Stone Oak to a gas station to touch himself. He probably goes in there, gets a hot dog, and just watches the show.
3: It's a big show. There's so many girls coming and going there.
0: Oh, really? So you just park at a gas station and just watch the women?
1: I mean, you do. You will see some hotties.
3: Yeah.
1: That's for sure.
0: It's those dark eyes that Nard has, right?
1: I mean,
0: the dark soul.
1: That's a good place to see hot chicks. You might show up and there might not be any, but if you are at a gas station for like 20 to 30 minutes, you're going to see probably like four hot chicks.
3: Yeah.
1: Which is kind of crazy.
3: But you have to go around like lunchtime or like no later than like 2. Anything after 2 is like, eh.
1: Hey, Aaron, will you ban the guy in the chat that said that Derek's are always fat and all multiverses?

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1: Every universe.
2: Well, somebody already made that joke, so I'm not gonna let Nard take it.
1: Nard, do you think there are fatter Dereks in other universes?
3: All right. Fatter, like than what he is now? Is
2: that what you're saying? That wouldn't be possible, would it?
3: No.
2: He's as fat as he could be.
3: No, I wouldn't say they're like fat, but like they're not gonna be in the gym. No.
1: Why not?
2: Neither are you.
3: No, I feel like he's more of a hoe in other universes than he is.
2: Yeah,
3: now.
2: Workout hoe.
3: Yeah, exactly.
2: Yeah, exactly. A workout hoe.
3: No, not workout. Just a
2: yeah,
3: hoe.
2: Workout hoe. All I care about is gym life, bro.
1: Nard is laughing at that. Like, that's not even real.
2: I don't care what Nard's laughing at.
1: I got some more audio about women liking taken men. And this woman, she's like, why do guys get so possessive after sleeping with them?
2: That's a great question.
1: I don't know. Maybe he thinks it's a relationship.
2: Yeah.
1: Maybe guys can't as easily separate relationship and feelings from sex as they say they can.
2: Mm-hmm.
1: So maybe it's because he's like, okay, now you're mine now. I don't know.
2: Yep.
1: And why, this woman asked, she goes, why are no celebrities with plus size girlfriends?
2: You don't see that.
3: No.
2: Yeah, you don't.
3: Those girls are always on the red carpet by themselves.
2: The last time I saw that was like the 1990s James Bond guy.
1: Well, yeah, but his wife was skinny when they met.
2: Yeah, so that
1: so
2: wasn't
1: she
2: even.
1: Didn't, she wasn't big from the beginning.
3: Kudos for him for staying.
2: Yeah, that was, he's a good guy.
1: Would you say Junos for
2: yeah,
1: him?
2: Yeah, I think he did. I think I he said Junos.
3: I said kudos.
2: Oh, you said kunos?
3: Kudos.
2: Kudos.
3: Yeah.
2: Okay.
3: You never heard that saying?
2: I have. I've heard of kudos.
3: That's why I said
2: I've never heard of Junos.
3: I said kudos.
2: Not the first three times.
3: What?
2: If you run it back, you did not. You maybe kunos, maybe.
1: Man, I said kunos.
2: You never said kudos until the end there.
1: And then I got some a story that's got a lot of people upset. Wife sparks massive debate after saying she won't let hardworking husband do chores. He's more tired than I am.
2: Oh, that's sweet.
1: Chores don't even take that much work.
2: Yeah.
1: You can get chores done for your house in an hour and a half, really, out of your day. An hour and a half. You spend an hour and a half, the house is immaculate.
2: Yeah.
1: But people are like, oh my gosh, you don't let them do any chores?
2: Mm-hmm.
1: And I also got some audio of somebody that's proud of their high body count.
2: Okay.
1: So, and this Anita woman reveals that she used to just bang everybody.
2: No, I love when women are like that. When they like tell their girlfriends, like, man, I used to be such a slut.
1: I used to be just bang everything.
2: Yeah. There wasn't a wiener that could walk by and I'd be like, bang me.
1: This United like, flight hot. United flight had to turn around over this dude. So this boy named his Bluetooth device Bomb. And so it showed up and so then they had to turn
2: everybody's
1: the whole
2: like,
1: flight
2: oh my
1: around.
2: God, a bomb's on board.
1: So they turned the entire flight around.
2: Oh, well, that'll, all right.
1: That'll learn them.
2: Yeah, right, because if there was a bomb on board, I mean, wouldn't they just blow it up?
1: This person says, I don't believe this show's live until I see a trash can fly across there and hit Nard.
3: What?
1: And an AI company is paying random dudes, and I guess people in general, $2,000 per month to crank the hog. So, companies.
2: People tag me in this saying a side job for Nard.
1: Yeah, $2,000. Nard, all you got to do, you don't have a hog, but you can just crank whatever you got.
3: Let's do it.
1: $2,000 to crank it on camera.
2: Yeah.
3: Okay.
2: It's for science, though, not for like an OnlyFans or porn or something. I think, anyways.
1: I think it
3: I'll
1: is.
3: Do it for science.
1: I think it's for technology and science.
3: All right, let's go.
1: I got to get to the story about the dude and his chimichanga. Also, the weird thing that the teacher did in class.
2: Huh.
1: You got a shot at $1,000. All coming up. Hang on.
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0: All right, let's see. $1,000 coming up. Also, this Florida Taco Bell dude, he had his chimichanga hanging out. He was exposing himself. This Florida man nabbed outside a Taco Bell with his pants down. He also had a live fish named Baja Blast. Do you see the photos of this guy?
1: No, I didn't. I did.
0: Florida residents on late night Taco Bell run were treated with a chimichanga special, but not the kind they were thinking that they were going to get. There was a man who, and I guess they reported, they're like, hey, this dude's got his chimichanga hanging out. That's how they reported it to cops.
1: Mm-hmm.
0: Officers arrived, and this 28-year-old man named Brandon was outside the restaurant with multiple pairs of pants pulled down.
1: Mm.
0: He obviously was taken into custody, which is when officers say they discovered a live betta fish swimming inside a container in his backpack.
1: Well, I mean, I guess
0: the betta fish.
1: That's kind of how they are.
0: His name was called Baja Blast.
1: Yeah. A lot of people have betta fishes.
0: Usually you don't carry them around in your backpack.
1: No, but they are, you know, at the pet store, just like in little containers.
0: It reminds me. So I got a betta fish, right?
1: Mm-hmm.
0: The thing lived almost 6 years. Really Damn. Long time for a betta fish. Yeah.
1: That's incredible.
0: But I didn't learn until after the fish had died that you're supposed to turn the light out.
2: Yeah.
0: I didn't know this.
1: So it could go to bed?
0: Yeah, so it could sleep. So
1: it hadn't slept in 6 years. It
0: didn't sleep for 6 years. And so every day was just... That's how I imagine this thing. Because the light was on.
1: That fish never got any rest.
0: Zero rest, but it lived a long life.
1: Yeah, because it was forced to be awake.
0: It just... And I was like, I had no idea.
1: That fish is like, who'd you guys sell me to, the Taliban?
0: I had no idea. I didn't know. I thought you were supposed to leave the light on, right?
1: She's like, I don't know anything. Just let me go to bed. You thought, oh, this fish wants a nice light.
0: Yeah,
1: I wouldn't think a fish wouldn't be able to go to. I mean,
0: what, it adds the ambiance to the room and stuff. So, I mean, during the day, it probably like, oh, it got enough light because it was light anyways.
1: Mm-hmm.
0: But when it went to bed, I was like, oh, that's a great night light.
1: Mm-hmm.
0: So
1: the fish never got any rest?
0: I don't think so.
1: Damn. Or,
0: every day was just...
1: Yeah.
0: Every night.
1: Still 6 years is a hell of a run, though, for a betta fish.
0: That's what I thought.
1: Yeah, absolutely. Absolutely.
0: I thought it was a great run.
1: Yeah.
0: Great fish. And I
1: very tired, though, when he passed away, finally.
0: Well, I went in there. I really interacted with the fish, taught it some tricks.
1: Oh, did you?
0: Because they'll listen to you. They'll follow your finger around. They know what snacks are. They know what treats are. They'll fetch. It's kind of cool.
1: They don't fetch, but yeah.
0: Well, it knows that you're getting a treat, and it'll come up to the top of the water.
1: Yeah.
0: And it'll follow you around.
1: No, I believe that. I'm just saying, I don't think you could throw an object and it would go get it and bring it back to you.
0: I think they can.
2: If you worked really hard at it, I bet you could.
1: All right, Nart. I'd love to see. That's what you should do, Nart. You should be a fish trainer.
0: Can you just get one fish in your fish tank first?
1: Yeah.
0: Before you tell me how to be a fish expert?
1: Well, didn't those people steal it on Friday or whatever?
2: That's what they said, but it was there.
1: Okay, it was. All right. Damn it. Wrong house.
2: Mm-hmm.
0: Ah, damn. Do you still keep the light on?
2: Yeah, I do, yeah.
1: The whole thing's running.
0: He said, yeah, I do, yeah. He
1: hit yeah, me I with do, it. Yeah.
0: Yeah, I do, yeah.
1: Yeah, I do, yeah.
0: Yeah, I do, yeah.
1: Yeah, I do, yeah.
0: Nart, yeah, you do, yeah?
2: I do.
1: Yeah, I do, yeah, judos.
0: This Florida pre-K teacher arrested, accused of live streaming himself masturbating while the kids were napping.
1: Jeez. Oh, my God.
0: Pretty crazy.
1: Yeah, parents very at this, crazy.
0: Parents at Sprout Academy. Sounds like a very little school.
1: It does. Very little.
0: Said they were told
1: daycare
0: that this Christopher guy, 42 years old, had hundreds of weird stuff on his phone. And while the kids were asleep, he would live stream himself masturbating in the school bathroom.
1: Terrible.
0: What a creep.
1: Terrible.
0: What a creep.
1: That's your biggest fear?
0: If you see this guy, he is your biggest fear. He looks the part.
1: Okay. Why does that always happen to
0: him? I don't know.
1: Every time there's like a weird child, you know, predator. Because I mean, I put that guy in the same category. He's at a preschool, like a day. He's at a daycare in the bathroom.
0: With like 4 year olds.
1: Streaming himself, touching himself. Like he's a creep.
0: That's what he was doing with his break time.
1: Yeah.
0: A man allegedly had an 11-year-old hold the flashlight during the burglary.
1: Yeah, it's, you know, I wouldn't have minded that.
0: Hey, he probably wouldn't have.
1: Just get some, you know, dad time.
0: Yeah.
1: Although, maybe not his kid, I don't know.
0: I couldn't tell if it was his kid or not. It says here, married women, how do you feel when you return home after cheating on your husband? And invincible is what one woman said. Amazing. Feel fantastic. Amazing. Feeling good. Satisfied. Happy. Worth it. Too good. Like a winner. Good. Happy. Atop of the world. It's like a reward. Relaxed. Like a winner. Satisfaction. One of the best feelings ever.
2: One of the best sleeps.
0: Yeah. That's what one woman said.
1: Got such a good rest.
2: Yep.
0: One of the best feelings ever. Imagine that. So they asked a bunch of married women, like, so exactly how do you feel when you go cheat on your husband and you come home to him? Oh, I feel good. That's from Charlotte. JB says happy. Lily says top of the world. Shiovanni says it's like a reward. Relaxed. D says I feel like a winner. Anna says satisfaction. And Kat says one of the best feelings ever.
1: I love how you read all those like they were like all these like just fantastic movie reviews. Give it two thumbs up.
0: That's what these women were saying.
1: Nobody, not one woman was like, oh man, I feel disgusting.
0: Bad. Oh, I feel horrible. I just want to, I don't know.
1: Regret.
0: I have a problem. I need counseling or I need drugs or something. No.
1: How could I do this to my husband?
0: This is kind of a funny quote that I saw over the weekend. Wives are funny creatures. They don't have sex with their husband for weeks, and then they want to kill the woman who does.
1: Mm-hmm.
0: Which is so true.
1: I mean, that is just how it goes. You don't want something until somebody else wants it.
0: So these wives are like, yeah, they're not having sex with their dude. Mm-hmm. But then they get real pissed off, real mad when a woman shows up to do the job that they should be doing.
1: Yeah. This is human nature.
0: This woman, she goes, that's what happened with my first husband. I wasn't having sex with him, and then he ended up having sex with another woman, and I was so mad I wanted to rip her eyelashes off.
1: Yeah. They get pissed. And it's like, wait a minute, you weren't having sex with me.
0: Right. You should thank them. They're doing a job you obviously don't want to do.
1: Mm-hmm.
0: Really, you should thank them. Say, hey, thanks for picking up the slack.
1: Appreciate that.
0: All right, men find sunglasses on top of a woman's head hot. Is that true? And also, women like men now to wear their hats backwards. Is that true? Plus, we got $1,000. We'll do it next.
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12: Now, here's a little story I got to tell about three bad brothers you know so well. It started way back in history.
13: All right, you want the keyword, and the keyword is lazy. Lazy is the keyword. Good luck. L-A-Z-Y. You just go to kissrocks.com. You plug in that lazy word, and then it could be your $1,000. Good luck. Good luck with that. So, speaking of baseball hats, so I guess women want the dudes now to wear the baseball hats backwards. And one of the things that men find attractive on a woman, apparently this is a non-sexual thing, that men find insanely attractive.
14: Mm.
13: And that's when women wear their sunglasses on top of their head.
14: Yeah, I mean, that is kind of hot.
13: Are there any other non-sexual acts that, as dudes, we find hot on a woman?
14: I mean...
13: No, I was talking about during the break. He says he likes to see a woman pick out a wedgie. He finds that to be super hot.
14: Yeah, I like to see a woman drink a beer.
13: This dude in the chat says a top bun. Yeah, messy bun on top.
14: Oh, yeah, hot. hot.
13: Let's see here. Because women backwards baseball caps, keeping a nice firm hand on the steering wheel while reversing and doing a diligent look. Those are well-documented things that women find attractive on a man. So they like a dude with a firm grip on the wheel. Okay. And they also like a backwards baseball cap. Those are some non-sexual things that turn women on.
14: Dude, hell yeah. That's got to be big for you, Nard.
2: It is.
13: Nard, you don't wear your hat backwards anymore at all.
14: What
13: if you're just too old? Right? Is there an age limit for that or something? Or you got to be like a Hollywood actor?
14: I thought, that's the whole thing with Nard is that he kind of aged out of being able to wear it backwards.
13: Yeah, I'm just curious. But then you see some of these older Hollywood dudes that are, have good face cards, and they wear their hat backwards all the time. This sappy pappy says backwards baseball cap is immature.
14: Mm.
13: I don't know if it is. Just depends. Depends on your face. Then women will like it. Depends on how much hair you have, too. They want you to put Nard in a headlock for the show.
2: What?
13: I don't know. Just people don't like you?
2: Okay.
13: Let's see here. This person says, I used to wear flat bill hats. Now they've grown out of them. I don't know. Do women like it? 1-855-FU-BILLY. What are some other non-sexual things that women do that are, I guess, kind of hot? Backwards cap takes off 5 to 10 years. So it makes you look younger, apparently.
14: I think the watching sports. I love when girls do that.
13: You like watching sports?
14: Like girls watching sports.
2: You do?
14: Yeah. Like girls at the game. Or girls that actually know what's going on, too.
13: So, I don't know. I think it's hot when women, are in the room and the sports come on and you're watching sports and then she falls asleep.
14: No, I don't like that.
13: That's kind of hot.
14: I don't like that.
13: She's just over there. Mm-mm. That's the best. Like, oh, it bored her.
14: Yeah.
13: I'm trying to think of some other non-sexual things.
14: Girls that buy me things.
13: That is pretty hot.
14: Yep.
13: When a girl uses her own money to buy you something, I do agree that is hot.
14: When a girl makes me a plate. Yep. When a girl shuts her damn mouth.
13: Here's another thing. Okay. All right, Nard. Let's say you got some food on your face and she takes a napkin and wipes the food off.
14: I guess that could be hot.
13: Yeah.
14: Mm-hmm.
13: That's kind of cool.
14: Mm-hmm.
13: I do, when they make you a plate and bring you a plate, that can be pretty attractive. Nor, are you going to you gonna participate? You're just going to watch
14: the
13: show?
14: When a girl asks, hey, babe, I'm about to head to go vote. Who did you want me to vote for?
2: What?
13: There you go. That's a non-sexual thing that's hot.
2: Mm-hmm. He did not want to say that.
13: People are saying that's mommy behavior, but Nard says mommies are hot.
2: Yeah, they are.
13: Mm-hmm. All right, Nard, any non-sexual things? Like Miranda Bush says, it's hot when she sees a guy cut the grass. That kind of turns her on. That's a non-sexual thing that gets the women going.
14: Yeah.
13: Anything you'd like? This dude says when women are doing vacuuming.
14: Mm.
13: Oh, when they're doing nothing and make you vacuum them.
14: Mm-hmm.
13: Oh, she thinks that's hot. Because remember, Derek, you said that your woman was doing nothing and then she told you to vacuum?
14: Yeah. Oh, yeah.
2: Oh, I seen a TikTok thing where a bunch of dudes are wearing muumuus now. I meant to tell you guys that.
13: What?
2: Yeah, it's like a trend. Like,
14: yeah, I don't do that, so.
2: I know.
14: I don't care.
2: I was like, Derek was the leader.
14: Yeah,
2: the
14: leader.
13: He's a trendsetter.
2: Yeah.
14: Never did it.
2: There was a bunch of big dudes wearing them.
13: Okay, so it's fat guys?
2: Yeah, they were fat dudes, and they were like, man, this is like life-changing. Like, I was like, damn, I didn't know that was a thing.
14: It's not.
13: I think it is.
14: I don't think so.
13: I don't know if women would find a dude in a muumuu hot.
14: Mm-mm. I don't think so.
13: Give Nard a moment to put his teeth back in to participate. No, I mean, he just got his teeth in, he's ready to go. Nard, any non-sexual things? Putting lipstick on, that's something that, or even, whatever, chapstick or something, that's something that guys kind of like.
14: Mm-hmm.
13: Let's see.
14: Hmm.
13: Eating finger food. Some people find that to be very attractive when a woman does that.
14: Yep.
13: I was trying to think of other non-sexual things.
14: Yeah, I think, Think we covered them all.
2: Yeah.
13: No, are you like when girls sit down like a dude with their legs, you know, man spreading, right? What? You think that's kind of hot?
2: No.
14: No? You what? Don't? Okay.
2: No.
13: I'm just going to make stuff up until you start participating.
2: You guys just listen to everything.
13: You like when a woman's like, I got to take a dump. That what? Turns him
14: oh,
13: on.
14: Oh, yeah, he does like that.
13: Yeah. Hey, guys, you know, uh-huh. Party without me, I got to take a dump.
14: Like at the end of the meal, she's like, oh, I gotta take crap.
13: Gotta make room for dessert. Mm-hmm. Be right back.
14: Mm-hmm. Yep.
13: Miranda says she's turned on seeing a dude install a washer and dryer.
14: Mm.
2: That's what I feel the most manliest when I'm doing stuff like that.
14: Yep.
13: This dude said it's hot when a woman takes the trash out.
14: Yep.
13: I almost feel like that, well, you know, if you're going to go back to traditional roles, I think that should be the woman's job. If we ever go back to traditional roles, I think they should have to take the trash out. And then your job is then to take those trash cans up to the street.
14: Yeah, absolutely.
13: Right. We shouldn't have to take the, if we're going to go, if we ever, let's just.
14: They can pull the bag out, but no, my chick will just, she'll just keep putting trash there and it'll like just fall out of the trash can just onto the floor. She just keeps going too.
13: When women eat ice cream, that's a non-sexual thing that turns them on. But I agree. Mm-hmm. I think if, let's just say that, I don't know, a meteorite hits Earth, right? And we have to go back to traditional roles or something. I do think that we take the trash up to the street. They put the trash in the trash can. If mm-hmm. we ever go back to that, you know, kind of lifestyle.
14: Yeah. It'd be nice.
13: Because I don't know. I feel a little feminine when I'm carrying the little trash bags out because they're not even like big trash bags.
14: Oh, the tiny ones?
13: Yeah. You know what I'm talking about. They're like the smaller trash bags. You're carrying them out there and it's like, oh, look at me. I basically have wings as I'm going out there.
14: Oh, they're those are basically like the girl dorm room bags.
13: Yeah.
14: You're just using them as real trash bags.
13: OnlyFish says he loves it when his wife pays the mortgage. Yeah, that could be hot.
2: I think it's hot when a girl eats popcorn.
14: Okay.
2: Yeah, that's kind of hot.
13: And why is that hot?
2: I don't know. Just something about it, like just being like they could just grab a handful and still not like look fat, but like cute.
14: Huh.
2: And just like, you know what I mean?
14: Oh, God, what was
2: that? Just like,
13: I would not. I would probably walk away if a woman
2: it's
13: just put popcorn
14: in her mouth.
13: I never
14: see a girl eat popcorn like that. Usually they eat it like one kernel at a time.
13: Yeah, I was just at the movies and I didn't hear any women in the audience there watching movies going.
2: I'm not doing that. I'm just saying like it looks like it. Like it's just like all mm-hmm. cutie.
13: Yeah. All cutie, man.
2: Yep.
14: Mm-hmm.
13: That's right. I just tell you what. That's all cutie. Let's see here. The man needs to pay. I don't think he does.
15: Mm. I went to a birthday dinner for one of my homegirls. We've been friends for several years. We met at work and we just have different friend groups. So I go to her birthday dinner and I'm at a table full of strangers except for her, essentially. Immediately when I sat down, like they're taking the order and I'm just thinking that we're all ordering family style. I get a drink. Other people are making decisions for, you know, what we're ordering for the table. And the vibes were great. There was even a joiner that came at the end of the meal, like a random guy that just came and ordered a drink. And then while we're eating, I noticed like four people weren't eating the food. They were saying, oh, I'm just gonna have drinks. I'm just gonna have drinks. I'm not hungry. We ate before this. Right when the meal was about to get bussed because we pretty much over-ordered, like four people are just not eating.
13: Oh my gosh, this is the worst storytellers of all time.
14: Yeah,
13: get to the point where men are supposed to pay, dummy.
15: But as the meal's about to get bussed, the people who weren't eating, all of a sudden, they're asking, oh, you guys aren't going to eat that? Like, I'll take some. Now they're eating leftovers like some kind of scavenger. But when the bill comes out, tell me why the people that, you know, only ate like the leftovers, tell me why they're like, oh, I only had drinks. I only had drinks.
13: Yeah, she thinks that the guy should have to pay. Mm. And then the scavengers, those people. That was such a never-ending story. I wanted to punch myself in the face listening to that lady. Like, just get to the point. Why is every video suck?
14: I don't know.
13: They gotta be suck? You could have got the whole thing done in 10 seconds. She spent a minute and 7 seconds of nonsense.
14: Yeah, but
13: Nobody self-edits?
14: No. Don't. You gotta tell all the details?
13: She must think she's hot.
14: She probably was. She sounded hot.
13: Let me see if she's even attractive. If she's not attractive, I'm going to be real upset.
14: Yeah, I bet she is.
13: Oh, she's got her boobs out.
14: Yeah, oh yeah.
13: Yeah, because people are like,
14: so she could just ramble.
13: Yeah, so she's just rambling. What do you think?
2: Yeah, no, she definitely made sure, like, hey, check out my boobs.
14: Oh, yeah.
13: I don't know. Here, I'll show you. This is the girl. You know, because A lot of guys find it hot when girls are putting their makeup on. So that's her. That's why the video lasted a minute and 7 seconds. I think it went longer, too.
14: Yeah.
13: I just showed it to you, perverts. So there she is. She's putting her makeup on. What do you think, Nard?
2: Yeah, no. She's definitely hot.
13: Yeah, you like her?
2: Yeah.
13: So you could have, because some people are like, hey, this video's not long enough.
14: No. I'm like, no, it was plenty long. Talk all day.
13: I don't think the dude has to pay anymore.
14: Nope.
13: I'm a big fan
14: of... Those days are done.
13: Yeah, I think the dude, you pay for what you eat.
14: Yep.
13: You pay for what you order.
14: He just had drinks.
13: I would also be okay with if you were like, hey, we're going to go on a date. There's a $50 limit. So if you're going to get anything past this $50, then you got to chip in and pay the rest.
14: They put a limit on it?
13: Yeah. Because otherwise, because dates are out of control. They want... The average dude is out there spending $252 on a date.
14: Yeah, that's insane.
13: What?
14: That's insane.
13: How dumb.
14: Yeah, it's very dumb.
13: Men still pay, don't worry. That's from Green Goddess. Why? Why are you guys still paying?
14: I think they do, too.
13: Women have told you they want to pay.
14: I think especially where we're at, the guys are still paying.
13: Oh, guys, you got to stop. Makes it bad for every other dude.
14: I think sometimes we talk about things that are happening maybe on the coast. East Coast, West Coast.
13: Oh, you say Midwest dudes still pay.
14: Yeah.
13: Middle Earth dudes still pay.
14: Yep.
13: Gotcha.
14: That's how, I have no idea. I'm not out there. I'm just guessing.
13: So a lot of people didn't get booty over the weekend.
14: Oh, sucks to be them.
13: And this is one of the things, you know, what to do, I guess, when your woman doesn't want it.
16: Gentlemen, I want to know the reasons why your girlfriend or your wife doesn't want you to touch her. Like, put in the comments what her excuse is, because I'm not throwing shade to her because she has a right to say no. But at the same time, I feel like you guys are together for a reason. Like, why does she not want you to touch her? I'm genuinely curious.
13: Probably bitterness.
14: Oh.
13: Doesn't like you.
14: Just overstimulated.
13: Goes on TikTok and sees all the other hot dudes and then looks at you and says, I don't want you to touch me. You're not them.
14: I didn't.
13: Menopause, that's a big one, man, where they just start losing their S.
14: Her tummy hurts. Too much bad food.
13: There's all these, I don't know, maybe it's because when you guys first got together, it was about you and maybe you had a kid or two, and now she's just all consumed with the kids. So she doesn't really like you? I don't know. Maybe you guys are... it says here she could be farting.
14: She's usually farting.
13: So
14: that's the problem.
13: If she doesn't want you to touch her, it could be because she's got bad gas. Mm-hmm. I don't know.
14: Oh, dude, that was my chick Saturday night.
13: She had bad gas?
14: Oh, just all night. Tummy just hurts.
2: Oh.
14: Yep.
13: Did you go to another room?
14: No, I don't have another room, so I'd have to go outside.
13: Almost be worth it.
14: Yeah, I don't know.
13: I think I'd rather be with the bugs.
14: In the wilderness?
13: Yeah, than gas.
14: They're really bad out where I live.
13: I know, but gas is... I can't deal with that smell.
14: Yeah.
13: Or the sound.
14: Well, you know, I'm her husband, so I have to deal with it. But yeah, she was just blowing ass.
13: Really? That bad,
14: her tummy hurt, yeah. Her tummy hurt, really hurt.
13: Just blowing ass, I'm sure.
14: Yep.
13: Too many
14: SpongeBob popsicles.
13: You're going to lose some gold stars today by telling everybody that she had bad gas.
14: I was just saying, women have bad tummy nights. Their tummies are very sensitive.
13: Yeah. It says here, you should go sleep with your father-in-law.
14: At his other house. All right. I don't think he'd like that, so.
13: No. So.
14: Yeah.
13: All right, so this wife sparks massive debate after saying she won't let hardworking husband do chores. Of course, all the people are like, oh my gosh, he needs to get in there and be helping you out. And she's like, no, he's more tired than I am.
14: Hmm.
13: So all these people are mad at her because she's like, my husband is not going to do chores. Ever.
14: No.
13: Because he works too hard. We'll get to that next. Hang on.
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13: All right, we got a keyword for you. It is lazy. 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And you could get $1,000. Very simple. Easy money. They're saying fire Nard. Fire Nard. Let's see here. Kay Breezy says her back is so bad, so I get it. Never get one with a mattress top. Oh. Are you guys talking about like beds for sex? Which mattresses are the best or just for a good night's sleep? Because which ones is the most important, right? Do you get a mattress for sex or do you get it to have a good night's sleep?
14: I would say 90% of people get it for a good night's sleep.
3: Yeah.
13: Right? Because like, that's what you want.
14: Yes.
13: I can't imagine. Like, no, I need a mattress that's for sex.
14: Mm-hmm.
13: Right? You're going to get a mattress that will give you a good night's sleep.
14: Because when, you know, it's like Nard says, when he wants to have sex, he'll go to a swing.
2: What?
13: He's a hammock guy.
14: Yeah.
13: Oh, you know what's wild is
14: what?
13: So you know, I don't know, maybe a year ago or something, I had to buy a new mattress because I hadn't bought one in like, I don't know, 13 years.
14: Mm-hmm.
13: So I go to buy it and I look at the price. I'm like, these the final prices here?
14: These are the final price? This is what you want?
13: This is the sale price. I'm like, that's a sale price?
14: Are these the final
13: price? Is that wheels come with this? Is it got an engine? Why is it so expensive?
14: Yeah, that's a great question.
13: Why are mattresses used to be, they're the price of a car.
14: Yeah,
3: they are
14: very expensive.
13: $8,000 for a mattress?
14: Insane.
13: Even $3,000 or $4,000 for a mattress?
14: I would just sleep on the floor.
13: Dude, when I growing up, I did sleep on the floor. I remember because my grandma, she was all like messed up health wise.
14: Mm-hmm.
13: So all I did is, I mean, I've told you guys a million times. I took the, because they had a hospital thing. It was like a foam thing that you could sleep on so you wouldn't get like bed sores or whatever. So I just took that and I would sleep on the floor next to her. That was just to make sure she didn't die.
14: Yeah.
13: Because I would have to make sure. I'd be like, Grandma, you alive? You push her a little bit. Because mm-hmm. she would, I don't know if she had sleep apnea or whatever, or I think it was kidneys or whatever it was. But you just push her and then sometimes I think she died. Then I woke her up.
14: You brought her back to life.
13: I think I did several times.
14: I was trying to die, William.
13: Yeah, but you woke me up, you dumbass. So I slept on that until, I don't know, from like 0 to 12 years old.
14: I mean, it wouldn't be ideal, but it'd be better than paying $8,000.
13: My goodness. Yeah, mattresses are expensive.
14: Mm-hmm.
13: How dumb. And it's like, well, if you don't get this, you're going to have back problems.
14: That's why, I mean, Nard got his mattress at like a dumpster or something.
2: What? No, I didn't.
13: Where'd you get it?
2: It's pretty close, but not.
14: It's all stained up.
2: No, it's not stained up.
13: Hey, just a couple pee mm-hmm. stains on it. Not even that bad.
3: Yeah.
13: Well, Nard, you got a little toddler bed.
2: No, I don't.
14: No, he's got an old school spring mattress.
2: I don't have a spring mattress.
13: What do you got?
2: Just a normal pillow top.
14: No, a pillow top.
13: What's a pillow top?
14: It's a new workout mattress.
2: No, it's a
13: mattress. That's right, man. You tell you what, you get a good workout.
3: My pillow top.
13: It's my pillow top mattress. Yeah. Peloton makes it.
14: It's a pillow top.
13: What a dumbass.
14: Can't say pillow top.
13: So this wife sparks a massive debate after saying she won't let hardworking husband do chores. I have said I'm a big fan of dudes helping out.
14: Yeah.
13: You got to help out. You can't just let her do all the work around the house or she's going to get resentment. Even though she's letting you do all the work at your job.
14: Yep.
13: And make all the money. But, that doesn't count for anything. So you got to go home and you got to help out just because that's where we are in society.
14: Sure.
13: But I don't know. Sometimes you feel kind of stupid when you're like, man, I worked all week and now I'm cleaning. Why do I have this life?
14: What kind of an idiot am I?
13: Right? You're over the edge to feel like a dumbass. You worked all week, Derek, and then you're vacuuming. It's like, why am I doing this?
14: Yeah, no, it's, you do feel like a dumbass. Big time.
13: Yeah, I mean, I don't know, but I do. I vacuum. I got up. I clean. I do all that.
14: Especially
13: stuff.
14: Now that I think I'm pretty sure my chick quit her job.
13: What?
14: Because like every time I come home now, like she's been working in like weeks.
13: She's sleepy.
14: Or she's gassy. Like, oh, there's just not enough work there now. It's like, what?
13: Well, this thing has gotten
14: like something you should tell me, right?
13: Like over a million views, and she understands the discourse. That, you know, these husbands that have to come home and do more work.
14: Mm-hmm.
13: She says she understands why these husbands are getting a little frustrated. So they're supposed to be at work all day and then come home and do more work. So she doesn't let her man do any chores.
14: Wow.
13: This woman, she goes, I'm a stay-at-home mom. It's not even that hard.
14: Oh, don't let the cat out of the bag.
13: It's not even that hard. It takes me an hour and a half to clean up. It just, you know, if you.
14: Shh.
13: And, you know. This woman, she's like, yeah, it's not even that hard. No, another woman, she goes, oh my gosh, it is the hardest job in the whole world. It's like, go. I don't know. It looks pretty tough when they're out there getting those crabs, right? The Alaskan crab. That looks like a really tough job. Or when they're out there and they're underwater and they're getting oil or whatever they're doing. That seems pretty difficult. I feel like there's a lot of hard jobs out there.
14: Yeah, I think so. A lot of hard jobs. You'd be right about that.
13: Yeah, so this woman, she goes, I'm a stay-at-home mom. I'm exhausted. I'm tired. It is the hardest job in the whole world.
14: Mm-hmm.
13: So when my husband gets home, I put him right to work.
14: Right away.
13: Because I need a break. So he helps me clean. And, you know, he gets the clock out. I'm here 24/7 on call. You know, that old thing.
14: Uh-huh.
13: Yeah, I don't know. And then this dude, he's like, yeah, man, I work 14 hours a day some days, and then I got to come home, and then I got to clean the house.
14: That's what you got to do unless you want to live in filth.
13: And then this woman, she goes, oh, my gosh, I would never do that to my husband. She sparks a massive debate after saying she won't let her hardworking husband do any chores. I do not let him do any single chores at all.
14: That's so sweet of her.
13: Chris, you don't do any chores, and you're not even the breadwinner.
4: No, I sat on my ass all weekend.
13: Nord, you were the breadwinner with your ex, and you did all the chores.
2: I did. All of them.
14: Wow.
13: And still wasn't happy with you, right?
2: Nope, still wasn't.
13: Imagine that.
2: She still come home bitching.
13: No, imagine that. You make money. Mm-hmm. You had two jobs.
2: I did.
13: You have the house clean. You were taking care of the kid.
2: Yep.
13: And still couldn't make her happy.
2: Couldn't. Yeah.
13: She poor still had
2: no, make your girls happy. Doesn't matter.
13: Huh.
14: Yeah, it sucks, man.
13: Derek, I mean, you are working and vacuuming.
14: Oh, dude, I'm abused.
13: And you're saying that she has gas now?
14: Yeah, she does.
13: Oh, you poor guy.
14: She's got a 10-incher.
2: What?
13: What's up? Yes, Jeremy, what do you want to say?
14: She's growing a beard, too.
13: Go ahead.
5: Hey, what's up? I don't think men should be doing chores if they're the breadwinners. That's my opinion. I think you're getting worked over if you're doing chores after you come home making all the money.
13: I know, but dude, do you not know where we are in society? You can't be that guy anymore. You don't get to, like, our dads and grandpas, they got home from work and they went in their lazy boy. That, you know, a cold beer was brought
14: to them.
13: We don't
14: listen, women are going to beat us.
13: Right? There was a newspaper right there. You'd be like, oh, hell, Helen, where's my newspaper? Damn it.
14: Uh-huh.
5: Yeah.
13: Right? You know, I like it on the chair when I get home.
4: Damn it, Helen.
13: You know that guy. That doesn't happen anymore.
5: No, it's happening. I'm living that life, dude. I don't do chores.
13: Well,
5: I never do chores. No,
13: so you're telling me your hand has never hit the handle of a vacuum?
5: Absolutely not. Yours has?
2: Yeah.
13: Oh, yeah. Okay, I vacuumed yesterday.
14: Hmm.
13: Nice. And cleaned the cat box and cleaned the trash cans out.
5: Okay, well, I'm a schmuck. You got a pretty easy job then, I guess.
13: Easy job.
14: I just love my lady.
13: And I was also doing prep for the show. I was working all day. You know, while I'm doing that, I got a phone in my hand doing prep. trying to think of stuff to talk about. And then this while I'm doing it, this is the story where this woman, she's like, I never make my man do chores. And here I am, I got my head in the dishwasher.
5: I think she said she never lets him do chores. And I don't think she's letting him do anything. He's not doing chores like I'm not doing chores. I think these men who are doing like the 50-50 chores thing, that's simp. You know, that's all that is. That's a weak man. You're giving your woman a free ride.
13: Whoa, sir. That's called a progressive man that doesn't want the woman having to do all the housework so she doesn't build up all this resentment and then hate you and then divorce you because she's like, oh, you made me do all the housework. Now I hate you. And then, you know, now she doesn't want to bleep your bleep, but now she doesn't want to have sex with you. Because and we've been told for years that women are turned on when they see their man doing housework. Hey, if you do housework, you're getting ass.
5: I feel like this progressive word is like just being sort of pushed around as this fad. Like just because we say something and we're trying to push in some direction, that doesn't make it right. I'm working hard. I'm bringing all the money home. When I come home, I want to eat. I want to take a shower. I want to get in clean sheets. I want to put on clean socks. I don't touch that. My wife does all my chores for me. We have it set. That is how life is supposed to go.
13: All right. And you live like in a city? You aren't out on a farm or something or in
5: no,
13: little
5: no.
13: town or something where she
5: no,
13: hasn't
5: no,
13: had access? Do you guys have
5: town.
13: The internet?
5: No, she's,
13: does she have social
5: have
13: media? Does she see how the other
5: the
13: women are
5: way.
13: Living?
5: No. This is not abnormal. What you are trying to push is abnormal.
13: This look, person, this caller is so true. Dudes are getting worked over.
6: Yeah.
5: Yeah. If as a man, if you come home and you start cleaning and you're the one making most of the money, then you have two bosses. You're just coming home to another boss. You are a sucker. That's the most pathetic thing I've ever heard. You need to pick a better woman. If your woman's not cleaning and cooking for you, you need a better woman. A real woman does not let her man work hard all day and then come home and expect him to vacuum. I'm sorry you have to vacuum, but that should not be your reality.
13: Yeah, that Rad says he's on your side.
6: Yeah.
2: I mean, vacuuming is not that dudes. Bad.
13: No, it's like it's not even that bad.
6: Oh, shut up.
2: What? It's not.
6: If she's not helping you with your job, you shouldn't help her with her job. Can I say that?
13: You can say whatever you want, okay. Chris. I mean, yeah, that was Chris,
2: yeah,
13: by the way.
2: Yeah, what is she helping you with?
13: He's been here for like 25 years,
6: yeah.
13: So I'm sure he's got
6: 26.
13: A lot of... 26 Woo. Years now. All right, hang on. Julio, do you agree with this guy?
7: Absolutely not. Where is your work ethic? It's part of being part of your life, dude. That's what you're supposed to
13: no,
7: do.
13: No, he leaves his work ethic at home at his job. When he gets home, now he wants to live like a king.
7: Oh, well, then, like you said, do you have internet? Where do you live, in the farm? Like Billy said, where are you?
13: I just don't know where you met the... I'm just asking where he's meeting the women that are cool with this.
7: Exactly, dude. Well, let me know so I can divorce mine.
13: Yeah, no doubt. You want to divorce yours because you're...
5: See,
13: well, okay.
5: See what I'm saying?
13: Julio, what kind of stuff
5: Even
13: do you...
5: Even he wants out of his marriage.
13: He does. Julio, what kind of stuff do you have to do at your house? How do you help out around the house?
7: Billy, it's not that I have to do anything. It's just it's my work ethic. It's the way I was raised. You help out regardless of I did.
13: Yeah, that kind of pisses me off now that I was raised by all women, right? Because I never got a guy's point of view, right? So I just had to do all this cleaning and stuff. So I just think it's normal. You wake up on Saturday and you got to start vacuuming.
7: Exactly.
13: Yeah. Right, yeah, but I didn't have dad wasn't there when they, hey,
2: no,
13: what are you doing? You want a boyfriend? What are you doing with that vacuum?
2: Nah, if you still had
13: right?
2: dad.
13: I didn't have that dad.
2: You're still getting up on Saturday morning doing something.
13: Yeah, but I would have been outside chopping
2: outside.
13: Wood or something.
2: Yeah. It could be both. You
14: I'm not learning
2: inside?
14: How to service
13: no.
14: men.
13: Yeah.
2: Nah, it could be inside and outside.
13: No.
2: Yep.
7: Yes. Inside and outside. You're cleaning. You're
2: exactly.
7: Doing
2: you're doing something.
13: Dishes?
2: Yeah.
13: I'm just saying, I just wonder what my life would have been like if I wasn't raised by a pack of women.
2: Oh, you would have still been doing the same thing.
13: I don't think I would have been.
2: You would have.
13: Uh-uh.
2: Inside
13: I'd be
2: and
13: barking
2: outside.
13: Orders.
2: There was there would have been something been done.
13: I don't think so. Because my dad was pretty manly, so I don't think he would have let me touch a vacuum.
2: No, he would have. Like if
13: don't tell me what my dad would have.
6: Tell him his own
2: yeah,
6: dad
2: he is.
6: Would have.
2: Yeah, he sure is.
13: Just because you had a little weenie dad.
2: What do you mean? No, because he made me work.
13: Yeah, I, no, he went, made me a house not, clean and stuff. Because he's like, oh, I got four daughters.
2: And I mowed like 10
13: Look,
2: acres.
13: My son doesn't even have a penis.
2: I mowed 10 acres.
13: Yeah, okay. Yeah, my son doesn't even have a penis. Right. I got four daughters.
2: Like he had me busy inside and outside.
13: Let me go to Amber. What's up, Amber?
8: If my man is working and bringing home all the money, there, I

0: chores. If I'm a stay-at-home mom, there is no reason why by the end of the day the house should be dirty to where you still have to do something. Like, what am I doing all day?
1: Yeah, what are you guys doing all day?
2: Yeah. I agree.
1: I don't know. This seems like this show is, I don't know, from 30 years ago. 40 years ago. I want people to know this is like a Monday. It's June 1st, 2026. Just so, yeah.
3: 2026. Amber brought up a good point. She's talking about how, you know, helping with the kids. Now, if I ever have kids, yes, I'm going to be there for my kids. I will help. That's not a chore. That is me raising a life. So I agree with her on that. I would help out with kids. But she sounds like she's got it together. She has it figured out. Yes, it's a team. We come as a team. She's going to keep the house together. I'm going to bring the money home.
1: Yeah. Well, why do you think, Amber and you, Guy, why they, like, you don't get any credit for the job, right? The work. Why do dudes maybe not get the credit if they're the breadwinner?
0: I think it is because of, like, society today and how a lot of women are really, like he said, progressive, you know? Oh, well, I want equality. If you want equality, then go out and do the same job that he's doing. And then if both of you are doing the same job, then both of you can come home and do chores. But if he is doing the work and he is bringing the money, then what am I contributing? How am I contributing? I'm contributing by keeping my house in order. I'm contributing by feeding him. I'm contributing by making sure that it's not chaos when he gets home. Because if he already is at a job, he doesn't want to come home to more chaos.
2: Amen.
1: Yeah, nice. Peace, right? That's the thing I see on the internet. Bring him peace. Hold on. Great. Thank you, Amber. What's up, Gravy Train? See, those are the women that, the Ambers, that's what these other women were mad at. They were telling those Ambers, like, to shut up. Make your man vacuum and stuff like that.
3: Mm-mm. You know what? Amber brought up another thing.
1: What?
3: She talked about equality. Like, we live in a world on a planet that is not fair, that's not equal. A volcano can explode. A tornado can come rip you out. This planet is not fair. We're trying to make it fair. You can't. The planet is not equal. We cannot have equality. I'm not good at math. I'm not going to be a scientist that does math. Do I have to, like, get upset about it? It's not fair that I'm not good at math. No, we are not made equal. So we need to stop trying to make everything equal.
1: Okay, Gravy Train.
4: Hey, what's up?
1: What's up, buddy?
4: Yeah, I work 13, 14-hour shifts every day, and I don't feel obligated, or my woman doesn't make me feel obligated that I need to do any chores when I come home.
1: Really? You don't have to do anything?
3: Love it.
4: No, of course I clean up after myself, but I don't just leave stuff around. But
1: are you telling me if you're working 14-hour days, you don't just leave your shoes wherever, you just throw them in the air and just hope, you know? Just throw your clothes on the ground and be like, hey, she's going to get that. You don't do that?
4: No, because I wasn't raised that way.
1: Right.
4: And I'm a clean person, too. But
1: Chris over there disappointed that he didn't just throw his clothes around.
2: I work 13 hours a day. I ain't flushing my own toilet.
5: I believe it.
1: Hey, you're going to get this turn. Yes, Brian.
6: Yeah. My wife is 9 months pregnant, and I have a toddler, and I work 8-hour days, and she still cooks and cleans and does everything.
1: Yeah, but is she happy?
6: I don't have to do anything. Yeah, she's really happy, actually. She tells me all the time.
1: Because a lot of those that will do that aren't very happy. All right, well, thank you, sir. Appreciate it. Because I have a woman that's not happy. She says flowers are just not good enough, guys. Do better. We'll get to that next.
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0: see what's coming up. Man, another piece of audio where women just, they just love a taken man. And this woman's like, why do men get so possessive after you let them crack? Good question. And why no celebrities ever pick a plus-size girlfriend?
1: Ever.
0: Shout out to Southwest. I guess if you're fat, you can fly like with an extra seat now again. There was so much pushback.
2: Oh, cool.
0: I saw that the weekend. I didn't click on it, but I saw that people were talking about that. They're like, yeah, but you're charging me $35 for bags, but now they get a free seat. And it's like, ah, dude, pick your battle. Does it matter? Sure. I'm sure it has to be real miserable. If you need two seats,
3: you shouldn't fly.
2: Just fly private.
0: Oh, yeah. Like, people can afford that.
2: Oh, man, they can. Obviously. Everybody's got millions of dollars.
0: I don't know how, man, because just flying, just prices for airline flights, like $600 to go anywhere. Like, yep. Vegas is like $800 to go to Vegas. It's like, what? That used to be like $200.
2: Yeah.
0: Now it's just too expensive to fly anywhere.
2: Mm.
0: Unless you, and even if you book far in advance, you're paying out the butt. Flowers aren't good enough. I guess you're supposed to do better. Listen to what this lady said.
4: This is also a Mother's Day gift I received. Price tag is still on it. It's in the bag. It's not cut. It's not prepped. This is work.
0: Oh, okay. So if you give a woman flowers, she's saying it's work now. You know, because they just had a Mother's Day not too long ago, and a lot of these women were complaining that, you gave flowers, but they're not in a vase. So when you give flowers, they already have to be cut and prepared in a vase, if you will.
2: Never.
0: So you can't just, it's the effort now you have to do. You have to get the whole presentation. Otherwise, you're just handing her some work.
2: I'm a low effort man.
0: So flowers are not good enough. You now have to make sure that it has a vase or, you know, as they say, a vase. What do you think, Nard? Flowers good enough or what? I mean, I think
2: no,
0: that's a lot of effort.
2: Not.
0: You gotta get out of your car. You gotta go in. You gotta pick them out. You gotta
2: Nard's
0: buy them.
2: Nard's found out the hard way. They're definitely not.
0: You gotta buy them, and then you gotta bring them home, and then you know it's got that bush of flowers. You hand it to her. I don't know.
5: Don't get me wrong. They like them, but
2: it's like what else you got?
5: Exactly. Yeah. Like what else is coming along with the flowers?
0: Wait a second. Where's the other thing?
5: Mm-hmm. Yeah.
2: Yeah. Where's the glitz and glamour?
5: Yeah. You definitely have some other stuff with it.
0: So I mean, women don't like flowers.
5: I mean, on a random day? Oh my
2: no,
5: God,
2: they
5: random,
2: want lip no, They day. Want lip filler.
5: Like, on a random day, yeah,
3: ram
5: it's
3: day.
5: Cute. But, like, yeah, anything
3: What's
5: else?
3: What's a ram day?
5: Like,
3: a ram day.
5: Random day. Like
3: ram trucks.
5: Yeah. Like, on a Tuesday or Wednesday, like, just to no.
0: You don't understand what she's saying is if you hand her just some flowers that you just grab from a store.
3: Right.
0: And they're still wrapped up and you hand them to her, you're just handing her a project. And she's like, I don't want this project.
5: Right.
0: You cut them, you put them in the vase, and then you present them to me.
5: Right. No, you got to do that.
0: Mm.
2: Absolutely not. That's
0: Damn.
2: Part of like giving you flowers is in.
0: Then you get to decorate.
2: You get to cut them.
0: Yes, you cut them, you decorate, you put it together in a vase. I thought that was the fun part, but now it's not fun.
2: Well, then I'm not doing it.
0: Dude, women don't want flowers anymore?
2: Well,
0: just
2: good.
0: On,
2: they're,
0: just
2: good,
0: on a
2: good,
0: ram day?
2: Because they're not getting them.
0: Chris, do you ever just come home with flowers for your woman?
3: No.
0: Never?
3: Never.
0: Does she like flowers?
3: No, she likes alcohol.
0: Alcohol. Do you ever come home with alcohol?
3: Yes, I do.
0: All right. So that's like flowers for your woman.
3: Yeah. Now that I think about it, yeah.
0: Yeah. So you go to the liquor store and get her a bottle of something she likes. A
3: couple of buzz balls. Let's go.
0: Right. So that's her,
2: Damn,
0: that's her
2: that's
0: flowers.
2: Damn, that's hardcore.
0: Yeah,
2: buzz,
0: no doubt.
2: She's drinking buzz balls.
3: Oh, yeah. We down like three of them a night.
2: Damn, dude.
3: We cook.
0: While you guys cook, you do that?
3: Our kids haven't seen us sober at dinner in like forever.
0: Dead Kitty says,
2: that's what I'm talking about.
0: I like flowers, but agree on to make sure they're already cut. So dudes have to now cut the flowers, whatever, get that little flower pack so it stays alive.
3: Oh, gosh.
0: Because you got to remember to get that. Like, because I learned that like a long time ago. You got to, because my mom's a big plant person. She's like, well, always make sure you get the flower food.
2: Mm-hmm.
0: Like, it's like fish food. It's a little pack and it keeps the flowers

0: oh, nice.
1: So I learned that. You're supposed to get that.
0: It's like, yeah. Oh, you forgot the flower food. They're just going to die.
1: Mm. My bad. I didn't know. You're supposed to feed them.
2: I'll see what I can dig
1: up.
2: I
1: thought they're already dead. I don't. What do you mean I got to feed them?
0: Wow, they're still alive.
1: We literally chopped them off, right? So aren't they dead?
2: Somebody said that Chris looks like a buzzball.
3: Yeah, I saw that.
4: Yeah.
1: He saw that. He just wanted to ignore it.
3: I was hoping we could just skip on past that. Thanks.
1: This person says they keep their flowers till they get crunchy. Yeah, you can. Women pumping their own gas. Nard said this is hot.
4: Yeah, it is.
5: Sorry, guys. Sometimes men really disgust me because why did I just see a girl standing with her boyfriend outside of the car to put gas? Like, they were together putting gas. First of all, the guy's putting the gas, so, like, why the is the girl outside?
1: She's obsessed with her man. She likes her man, and she wants to be by her man.
3: That's sweet.
5: I bet that guy guilt trips his girlfriend is like, I always have to get out and put the gas, so she... like got out with him. Because why the are you standing outside in the cold with him to put gas? Just stay in the car. Unless it's even worse and she got out because she paid for the gas. Oh no, I didn't see, guys.
1: Oh man, it was so women look at other women when they're outside with their man and they're putting gas in the car. They're like, why is she out? Why can't she just sit in the car? You're supposed to sit in the car and only the dude gets out of the car and gets the gas.
2: Yeah stay where it's safe.
1: This dude says, because she likes him. It's almost like if your girl doesn't get out of the car, right? She just gets on her phone. Does she even like you? But this woman was so into the dude that she gets out of the car and she wants to be around him. And then that can be kind of romantic, right?
4: It is.
1: Smoochy smooching.
4: Yeah. No, right? I think it's adorable.
1: Getting gas. And then, lean her up against the car. Give her some, as Nard says, a little, give her some tongue, as Nard likes to say.
2: Yeah, some tongue.
1: Yeah. Blah. So, you start making out with her. But now you're not supposed to do that. You're supposed, as a lady, you're just supposed to sit in there, not get out of the car, because that looks like possessive.
5: But I don't think I've ever gotten out of the car to put gas with someone, like alongside someone. Like, if you're putting the gas, there's no need for me to get out.
1: It sounds like you're alone.
3: Yeah, she is alone.
1: Right? Sounds like, where's your dude? You got all this time to make these dumb videos, so where's your dude? Oh, you probably don't have a guy. That's why she's bitchy.
2: Yeah, probably.
1: But Nora, do you think it's hot when women pump their own gas?
4: Oh, yeah. No, it looks
1: Do you think
4: sexy.
1: It's hot when they put air in their own tires?
4: I think it's adorable, yeah.
2: I don't even know how, though.
4: I know. I watching them put it in the wrong tire.
1: No.
4: Why is it not going off?
2: My chick tried to do it one time, and she took all the air out of her tire.
4: Oh, God.
2: Yeah.
1: Or windshield wiper fluid. Do you think that's hot when they're putting that in there?
4: You talking to me?
1: Yes, Nard. Who I'm looking right at you.
2: You talking to me?
4: Yeah, because I know that.
1: Are you on
4: the
1: show, dummy? They hate what?
2: You don't need windshield wiper fluid?
4: No, I'm saying like they don't do that.
1: Yeah,
4: they don't know where that's at.
1: Oh, you're one of those sexist guys.
4: Yeah, you know where it's at?
1: Yeah, I do. It's got the little wipers
2: somewhere
1: on it.
2: Somewhere under that thing.
1: You open the hood. No, you open the hood and it's got the little picture of the wipers.
4: Yeah,
1: that's how I knew. And it doesn't
2: see where the fluid goes.
1: And when you open it up, steam doesn't come out of it.
4: Okay.
1: Because it's not hot.
2: Yeah.
1: I know exactly where it is.
2: Hell yeah.
1: All right, got to take a quick break. We'll be right back.
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Just a reminder, you guys, Father's Day is on the 21st. Make sure you go out and buy something nice for dear old dad. More on that coming up in the next few minutes.

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It's Mighty Iris. And on the subject of Wes's, anytime I'm craving something, I say, what you craving, Wes? Like Wes Craven, you know? It's funny. It's wordplay. And I'm hungry.

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It's his birthday today. He's the front man of Muse. I didn't know he was born in England. I don't know how old he is either. 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

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You don't want to come up empty-handed, all right? 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
1: 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It stayed number one for 3 weeks, too. That's the one with Outside, and It's Been a While. Yeah.

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KCLB, what's up? 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

It's KCLB. It's Mighty Iris. And like 10 years ago, I had this roommate who did puzzles all the time. And I always thought she was a major nerd. But now I find myself wanting to do puzzles. Yeah. Crazy how that happens.

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0: It's KCLB. It's Mighty Iris. And I have no after work plans today. Normally, I think like, I'm going to go work out. Oh, that's what I should do. You know what? I don't have a gym membership yet, though. I should get one.
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Keep on listening for your chance to win a Festival Theater Dad Pack. 4-pack of tickets so he can see any movie he wants. Scary Movie's now in theaters. Take him to go see that. It includes a popcorn and soda and some Old Spice. Yeah, good luck.

93.7 KCLB after 3 o'clock in the big city. Village Fest nights, Palm Springs. As we get into the summer, I remember back in the day, nobody would be there, and now it's packed every Thursday night. Right around the corner from my house, so if you need anything, let me know. Just go ahead and text me. Problem is, like 500 people in the audience, our friends and listeners, actually have my number. So you can text me if it's an emergency. Otherwise, just kidding. So the desert energy is a problem. The grid, Palm Springs, that went down a couple. Well, it just kept going off and off and off and off the first hot day. So apparently there's concerns about that. Nobody more concerned than all of us. Nothing like 6 hours in the baking heat of your house at like 118 in July. So I hope they get that solved soon. I wish we could get some sort of discount. You know, when they blow it and it goes out, we get a refund. Like, you know, deduct a day. We're good with that.

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Hello there. It's 93.7 KCLB Rock Report. Foo Fighters lead a heavy 2026 run. They are back. So apparently everything is all good with his wife and he's allowed to tour again. Our Uncle Dave. All over the place. Evanescence back with Sanctuary. That's a new song. New album, rather. New songs as well. Looking for tour dates. We have Metallica on the road this summer. Tools on the road this summer. MCR being coaxed into hitting the road. AC/DC out. Rush. Maiden. That's all I have for now. That's your rock report brought to you by My Mouth and 93.7 KCLB.

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0: a dad four-pack of tickets to Festival Theater. 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
1: Yes, I do.
0: All right, we'll do that. I'm going to throw in a bottle of Old Spice. Do you have a man? Do you have a man?
1: Yes, I do.
0: Husband?
1: Yes.
0: All right, well, perfect, because this Old Spice is going to put that look on his face, like that look of disappointment when a dad gets a bad present.
1: That's awesome.
0: You're also qualified for Bill Burr, MGM, Las Vegas. That's going to be drawn later in the week. We'll see if you win that.
1: Oh, that's awesome.
0: It is.
1: That is awesome.
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Palm Desert, Highway 111 Indian Trail. Traffic signal intersection will be taken out of service, so get ready. It's on. Somebody must have hit that thing. Or some sort of damage. Maybe a bird hit it. Who knows? But it's being repaired. So a stop and go. A million side streets to go around it. Again, Highway 111 Indian Trail tomorrow morning, 8:30. Heads up.

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1: Nobody's fool.
0: Tom Kiefer and Cinderella. That Tom Kiefer guy, lead singer.
2: This is Tony.
0: Tony, it's TK. How are you?
2: Hey, good. CK, how you doing, man?
0: Good. I thought you were on tape there for a second. Hello, this is Tony from Tony Plumbing. If this is TK, press 1. TK, it's Tony. If this is TK, press 2. TK, hello. Tony, hello, is it you?
2: It's me.
0: All right, Tony, press 3.
2: You want to press 3?
0: Just kidding. Hey, Tom Kiefer, Cinderella, you're there, buddy. Couple tickets for you.
2: Oh, that's awesome, dude.
0: Yeah, that's what we do. We make people happy. Do you hear that? How happy you just got?
2: I'm extremely happy.
0: Yeah, L.A. Guns opening, yeah. Agua Caliente Casino inside of the show July 2nd, and it's all you, Tony.
2: That's awesome. I got to hear a little Last Mile, you know, from those guys. It's been a long time.
0: Oh, this guy's in. He's going to go deep on some cuts. Tony, if you're happy, press 0. All right, yes, you are.

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